0: Station, you're calling?
1: Yeah, you're looking for Park Ave Auto. That's 688 Park Ave.
0: Allen Park Auto. You can use that for the instant location, whatever it is.
1: Two 34 Park Ave.
0: I got it.

0: Oscar 15. Go ahead. I hope you didn't start flipping because I have a solution for you.
1: What do we got?
0: She was actually involved in some sort of incident in Shrewsbury this morning at South Street, Route 20, Boston Turnpike, and the vehicle was towed to Lovey's in Shrewsbury, and they filed immediate threat on the license.
1: Outstanding. I'm still here with her. I was just doing some digging, but I will let her know. You said it was Lovey's?
0: Correct. Lovey's, 632 Lake Street. Like I said, they did file an immediate threat, and her license is currently suspended due to that. So she'll have to have a license operator if she's going to try to take the vehicle.
1: I have that. Thank you.

0: That's great. You check the area of 7070 Crowninshell Road, coded as servants, residents reporting the area. There's two dirt bikes driving around Crowninshell, believes that the third one is in the parking lot by Our Lady of Mount Carmel. Just want the area checked.
1: But it's probably the trip from a burning tree.
0: Okay, receive. 7.
1: Yeah, I'll drop that.
0: Okay.
2: So it was just one male. He just moved along. So fast.
0: Where is he?
3: Yeah, 13.
4: Good.
3: This is in regards to 33 Cambridge Street, apartment number 2, for an assault dangerous weapon. The caller is now at 187 St. Nicholas Ave, Route 2's area. Allison Kirkland's calling, says she was assaulted by Isabella Kegley, unknown DOB, on 6/11/26. Says she was walking downstairs, got jumped, hit over the head with a metal bat. Says she has pictures and medical records.
2: I have that. I'll go talk to her. You just let the east side know.
3: Well, though, I'm trying to see if there was any calls for that day. I'm not seeing anything yet.

0: Oscar 14.
1: Hey, have you check out 120 Stafford Street? Let's go check on the welfare. In front of Aaron's, the resident was reporting there was a male driver recklessly, currently arguing with the person. Yeah, the comments a little all over the place. Well, I guess he was driving recklessly. The caller confronted him about it, and there's male, females, everyone arguing, supposedly pushing each other. Oscar, 12 to assist.
2: Well,

0: 15. I'm just clearing from here. You can recall this 116. She was advised. I'll head to the Stafford Street.
1: Okay. 12, you can back off. I'll keep going just in case. Appreciate it.

0: 15th. The only people I saw were two kids on e-bike, not being disorderly at all.
1: Thank you, Karen. Oscar 5. Can you assist Byron EA 48 Madison Street with Michelle? And Jeep Compass for mail unresponsive, possible risk.
2: That's going to be for 360-362 Pleasant Street. Spanish interpreter is used. Pleasant at Russell. Speedway 1. Says he paid the tow company to tow his car back to his house. Company is claiming he didn't pay, and they're refusing to give him the vehicle. He's requesting to speak to an officer. Okay. Oscar 18.
3: Go ahead.
2: I got 470 Pleasant Street for a panic alarm. Alarm company doesn't know what business the alarm belongs to, but they're saying a PPLM Boston CEO conference room panic alarm. They're saying it's possibly Planned Parenthood.
3: Let's go off. Can you close it out?
1: I got it.
3: Good, Dan, I'm here.
2: Received.

0: 15, I'm going to be also here.
1: Raise you. Oscar 14 and 12. 15 is also up.
2: Yeah, we were just pulling up.
1: Raise you.

0: Hey, team. Go ahead. Alright, all the exterior doors are locked. Looks like they closed at 3 p.m. So you're close to Stone Cold Falls.
1: Appreciate it.

0: 15.
1: Go ahead.
0: Alright, this is a road rage incident, but the raging individual was GOA, and the caller's word about us. CVS, right across the street.
1: Yeah, just got a call saying one of the callers from staff 120 Stafford is now in the police station lobby.
0: Okay, I just pulled up to CVS. I'll take care of that, and then I will head.
1: Appreciate it.

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1: One
0: for commercial loan 430 West Wilson Street. 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
1: Here,

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1: Your I number is going to be 72111. 72111.
0: Receive, thank you.
2: Over to 50 Franklin Street for an assault and battery. Going to be Worcester Commons by the grid. Uncooperative caller faces a black male with dreads hitting a light-skinned female. Didn't want to answer any of the call taker's questions. Said that we would see them when we got there.
1: Five, we'll head over there as soon as we clear. We'll be clearing shortly.
2: Receive 6, you can just run.

0: one.
1: What?
0: Are you going to clear? I'll walk here.
1: Where is it?

0: Go ahead.
1: Can you clear this out of the report? I'll just make my way into the station.
0: Receive.
2: Go ahead.
3: This car broken down right on West Wilson Street, right by exit 4. I got on the highway heading back to the state. I think it's a black Mercedes. Can you have a blue car swing by there and make sure they're all stuff? Right at the light.
2: Where is it?
0: One, I have it. LT, exit 4, that's one over by O'Connor.
3: It was, I think it's a black Mercedes. I just got on the highway heading to the city, and it's right before. It's on definitely on the list of side. It's just in the breakdown lane. People are standing outside.
0: Hey. Residents reporting there's a male laying down complaining that he's had too much to drink. I'd like him to check on.
4: Alright, you got your call anyway?
0: I'm gonna give him a call now. 19 to assist.
5: On the way.

0: I get a call again over at 406 Chandler, Papa John's, for the animal complaint. Call saying that the raccoons in the park lot appearing sick. I think it might have had a seizure.
1: Okay.

0: Oscar 2.
1: Go ahead.
0: Can I get you to 10 Lake Ave North for a stormwater vehicle? Got a parking lot. Kevin needs to report a 2019 BMW was stolen. Doesn't know his plate number. He wants to take his dog for a walk, and when he came back, it was gone.

0: one, you can show me out. We're going to be across from 1181 West Wolf Street.
1: Where is it?
0: I'm here. Where's the mail supposed to be at?
2: Just says right section front to back and Audubon. Should be laying down.

0: too, but...
1: Can you just hold off on that stolen motor vehicle for a moment? We're talking about now. It's a possibility. Possibility it might have been towed.
0: I have it. Who?
1: Go ahead.
0: The gates down there are locked. I do know that they park both tow vehicles out of there.
1: Hurry.

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1: 9.
0: I need a 36C Gibbs Street, apartment 28, for a check on the welfare. Cheryl's calling, wants us to check on her daughter, Michelle Bateman, 925 of 84. Said she hasn't heard from her in a day. Wants her checked on. She stays at this attic. Tell her.
1: Where's she?
0: And was this?
1: I got it.
0: Crazy, thank you.

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0: 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It was not the vehicle that we thought was supposed. Thank you.

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1: Alright, I'm just speaking with that male now. I'll turn it through.
0: 360.
1: Alex.
0: Go ahead.
2: You can back two off. We're driving right by a sign. If they want to take care of it.
0: I have that. You can use your ride.

0: Go ahead.
1: 22 Arlington Street for fireworks. Anonymous callers reporting their neighbors are sending them off. Want some advice?
0: I got it. All set.
1: Received. Thank you.
0: Parties, more of a preserve the peace slash civil matter. I'm just trying to help them out a little bit.
2: Appreciate it. Do you want to get another car up there?
0: No, they're coming to a resolution now, so should probably.

0: 15.
1: Got it.
0: Alright, we could just recode this disorderly, please. I spoke with the other involved party. They were advised, and everyone is all set with us. Recode time.
2: Recent.
3: DR worker told him to go home. He lives on Shrewsbury Street, he has a dog, so we have his info up here if you need it. I have to think about you.

0: Helen.
1: Neither party wanted to speak to us.
0: Where is this?

0: Yeah, 15. Good. Next one's a large scene for motor vehicle, 10 Knox Street. The caller is Nick. He wants to report that some of his belongings from his vehicle were stolen. Okay.
1: Also 5.
0: Good.
1: Sorry, did you just have any closing comments for 48 Madison?
2: You want to take these?
1: Great.

0: you.
1: Good.
0: Back on the west side, you can leave this open at 700. I'll be doing a report. Clear 5.
1: Reset.

0: Good. So he's up and moving, walking around this parking lot, in and out of the road. Can't really keep him contained. I don't know if this is something for animal control to be called in. Doesn't seem sickly.
1: Yeah, it's simply not allowed to be contained, violent, or sick.
0: Alright, seems to be making his way fully across the street now. So, clear a moment. Do you have something for me?

0: 14, I got a 41 Fox Meadow Drive for a check on the welfare. Got Jamal Bonin calling regarding his friend, a Joseph D. Gregorio, 10/24/93. This male showed up at Jamal's house at 514 Mill Street, acting erratic. Thinks he may have been having some sort of mental health episode. MasterCard does show that he has a Section 12 history with schizophrenia, and they would like to check on. Jamal's willing to speak to you if needed.
1: He's receiving a video of a semi-secure loading of items. They are not supposed to be there. Mind you with him?
2: Can I get him to start that way?
1: Where is this?
2: Can I just have the POV again?
1: It's ABC Supply at 2 Sherman Street.
2: Okay.
1: I have that, thank you.
3: Sally.
1: Go in.
3: We'll be on a motor vehicle stop. Master Edge 3, Mike, Victor, Alpha, 1-6. We're going to be North Service Road, right at North Street, original.
1: Where is this?

0: Audrey.
1: Dave.
0: 9 Granite Street for disorderly. DHL. Joyce is calling. There is a William Brunel on the property. Not supposed to be there. White male, blue hoodie out front. Six with us.
1: Got it.
2: Alright, that was a civil matter, but also preserved the peace. They came to a resolution, and the customer has to be at home. Trucks on the way.
1: Resume.
2: There's fireworks in the air of Dewey, Mason Street, in case you get any calls.
1: Resume.

0: 10, this is going to be for a superior company with the mattresses. 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
1: Reason.
0: You can back the K-9 unit off.
1: K-9-3.
2: K-9-3, I got that.
1: Thank you.
3: Go ahead.
4: 3 Area 8 Blossom Street for loud music. Residents reporting there's loud music coming from the vehicle. No one's in advice. Oscar 17 to assist.
0: Raising. 20, I'm an 18. You can back off 17.
4: Receive 17, disregard.
0: Raise him.

Oscar 19. But at 10 Lincoln Street for disorderly, that's the pharmacy calling, security calling. They need help removing a homeless male from the front of their property. This has a black male with gray hair. Is he on the sidewalk? They didn't say, they just said front of the property. On the way. Seventeen.

0: Yeah, Ken, they're with Superior Weight, taking away used mattresses.
1: Where is he? They got one more.
0: Good.
1: 9 View Street, apartment 2, for a check on the welfare. Wanda needs to report her neighbor, Oscar Lopez, is throwing stuff out of his second floor window. He's having a mental health crisis. She did call back saying the male was throwing things around, but this also happened about 2 weeks ago.
0: 2 weeks ago, the result of the call was 2 weeks ago, and she called.
1: I'm going to look it up now. Nine, you still with him? Thank you.
2: Hey, we're here.
1: Where is this?
3: One.
1: Ellen?
3: Alright, AAA came and grabbed that vehicle, 24-5.
1: I have that. I have one when you're ready. 72 Pullman Street for a larceny under. You're going to speak with Harrison from Market 32 Loss Prevention. Calling to report about alcohol thefts that have been happening recently. One was over 100, the other was over 200. They do have suspect info. Greasy, thank you.

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1: Receive, thank you.
2: Oscar 10.
3: Good.
2: The last time we were here was back in, and he refused medical.

0: Good.
1: The last time we were here was the second, and he refused medical.

0: That mail's GLA. I had to be a tree.
1: I don't know.

0: go ahead.
1: Sorry if I cut you off. 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
0: Greasy.
2: Eight, Mike, X-ray, 599.
0: I have that, thank you.

0: I'm in the area. I'm not sure which building is. Are they able to flag me down? Anything like that?
1: No, I'll give them a call.

0: too.
1: Helen?
0: You can disregard with MSP. I located it.
1: Right here.
2: One.
1: Helen?
2: FBI number, please.
1: Your I number is going to be 72149, 72149.
2: Here.
1: You're welcome.

0: 2,500.
1: I'm out of time, so you can clear it out.
2: Very soon.

0: 10, can you have an EA respond here, please?
1: Received. Do you need a message or are they all set to come in?
2: They're all set.
1: Received.

0: Yeah, you can take the A off.
1: Good.
2: The house currently is in complete darkness, and I did find this individual's vehicle. It's not in the driveway. I'll have a bolo for the vehicle when you're ready. The last time it hit any plate readers was park at Chandler at 5 p.m. today.
1: Good.
2: It's a 2007 black Acura TL, Mass Reg 1 X-ray Delta Tango 60. 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
1: Appreciate it.

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0: One.
1: What?
0: Be clear from here. Just leave it open 700.
1: I have that, thank you.

Thank you. Good. Romeo was 8570 Main Street.

0: Yeah, and that person, you know, he goes that story.
1: I have that. I have one more.
0: Go on.
1: 142 Providence Street for disorderly. Maybe the Vernon Hill pool. Manny's reporting some kids hop the fence and are swimming.
0: I got it. See you two, clear it out.
1: I have that, Sarge. Can you get that?
0: I got it, thanks, Sarge.

0: for three.
1: Sure.
0: 40 Perkins Street for Chuckle Welfare. This is Carlos calling to see if he has been drinking with his brothers. His brother Alex is now upset with him and is trying to leave in a black Toyota Tacoma. He had about four beers. He doesn't feel he's safe to drive. Just wants him to be advised that a good plan for the rest of the evening.
1: I have.
0: Where is it?

0: Love.
1: Hello?
0: Sorry, I thought I cleared it out. I didn't see any fireworks when I went down there, so you can clear it.
1: I have that, thank you.

0: people wanted to root walk.
1: Come on, Otis.
0: Four or five.
1: Going up.

0: Allie.
1: Dylan.
2: Okay, can you start a fire to Tacoma at New Vista Lane, please? Someone threw something in the dumpster over here, and it's burning pretty heavily.
1: Freezers.
2: No, there's a couple callers. You can just let them know. This was not very close to the residence, though, so not any risk.
1: I bet.
0: Oscar 19. But it's going to be a residential alarm, 25 Whisper Drive. It's a Canberry residence. It says Zone 12, Foyer Motion. They made contact with the key holder who says he's not home and wants those dispatched.
2: I'll be clear on my stuff, and I'll head that way.
0: Sorry, I just saw you swung it.
3: Don't worry.
0: Oscar 18 to assist.
1: Fire's notified, they're going to be on the way.
2: Okay, I mean, you just let know it's contained in the dumpster and not spreading at the moment.
1: Freezes. Oscar 7.
0: What?
1: They're here to 150 Green Street for an assault with a weapon. Outside the Worcester Public Market, caller said there was a male guy on the ground with the blood on his face, stated that he was stabbed. A white male, suspenders with a checkered shirt. Possible suspect is going to be a white male, gray shirt, blue jeans, possibly named Zach. Heading towards Kelly Square Pizza. The victim was over by Speedway.
2: Follow up.
1: Okay.
2: Six of them.
1: Receive 021. Zero two.
3: Go ahead.
1: A possible stabbing 160 Green Street. I have 6, 7, and 8 on the way.
3: All right, I have it.
1: Where is it?
4: No, I did drop it.
1: I have that, thank you.
2: Article 48, bro.
1: Thank you.

0: 8, the caller's just in the area of Tilly Square. They didn't want to go close to that mail, and the impact units are out with a possible suspect over at Speedway.
1: That mail's not named Zach.
2: Yeah, it's going to possibly be Zachalus. He was wearing that same outfit earlier.
0: Where is he?
3: Delta 35.
4: Well, with the mail covered in blood, suspenders, checkered shirt. Going to be in front of the Worcester Public Market.
0: Where is he? You have responding, you get that?

0: Hotel to 35.
1: Delta 12, can you get a car towards him?
0: Received. I have fire staging for the victim in the area. Just let me know when they're all set.
2: Delta 35, they're all set.
0: I have that.
2: A-team.
0: Possible suspect is a Zach Galeski, male gray shirt, blue jeans. The impact units were possibly out with him at Speedway.

0: Delta 35 on.
1: I was just checking.
0: I confirmed. Is that confirmed?
2: No,
0: no.
2: He might have just hit his face. We're not sure, though. He's being kind of cooperative.
0: All right, I'll start down there.
2: There's a significant amount of blood on the ground, but he's saying he wasn't stabbed anywhere.
0: All right, guys.

0: 是。
1: 喂。
0: 那你继续给我暂停，我要去过饭。
1: 拜拜，thank you。

0: Doesn't sound like it. They spoke to the key holder who requested dispatch, but advised he was not home and there should be nobody there. So it doesn't sound like he plans to be home.
1: I got it. Tier 2.
2: Hello, Sarge.
1: Just be advised, there's no stabbing down here. Those units will let you know, I'll be clearing.
2: There's no stabbing, thank you.

0: You can see it too.
1: Go ahead.
0: Yeah, just be advised, you got fireworks going off all over the city. We're not going to be sending cars to them. You can just bowl it or just clear them out.
1: I have that, thank you.

said car, stand by for the phone, check the welfare bolo. Police car, car, stand by near 82 Millbury Street. 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

0: show.
1: Go ahead.
0: All right, victim didn't want to know anything. You do it if you want to, but...
1: Where is the

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1: Good.
0: 151 Weatherstone Drive for a residential alarm. 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
2: Good.
0: Where is it? Thank you.

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1: Go ahead.
0: Can you create me a parking violation at 18 Richmond Ave?
1: Received. Disorderly. Both employees calling, say there's homeless people harassing the customers outside. He's not been removed.
0: I got it.
1: 9 assist.
2: Penalty, no.
1: Receive, 9 can disrupt. Three Delwood Road for a check on the welfare. We have Araya calling, reporting her friend Brandon texted her at about 8:20 p.m. to call for help. He called an hour later and it sounded like he couldn't breathe, so she would like him checked on.
0: Oh my God. Yeah.
3: Can you do me a favor? I've asked before, it's been going on for months. Bay State Road, they have no lights, no street lights. Can we find out what it is? You've had cars broken into over here and houses now. So can we try to find out what's up with the street lights there?
1: Yeah, I'll give the streets department a call and see what I can do for you.
3: Please let them know it's been like 3 months. We've called numerous times.
1: That's done now.

0: Okay, where was the alarm coming from?
1: It's an entry area motion detection.
0: I have it.
1: First,

0: Delta 18. Now with Master Red 6, Foxtrot, Golf Golf 696, FGG 69. I'm on Foster Street, right by door 13 of the DC Center.
1: Matt, are you all set?
0: Yeah, I should be.
1: Raise your hand.

0: Rather. If you didn't, can you just create a call for that fire? And you can just use New Vista Lane at McComb Street.
1: I'll make a police call and run you guys through it. Sorry about that.
0: Still no problem. It's going to be locked on. And fire is breaking down a bit. Can you just put it home?
1: I have that. Thank you. Oscar 13.
0: 15.
1: 965 Main Street for loud music. It's at Crystal Park. Residents are reporting loud music coming from the park. Who would like them advised?
0: I have it.
1: 14.
0: 15. 15. I'll go with 13. Did you get the request for EA over here?
2: Yes, sir. 19, we did get that request. EMS has been notified. They said it might be a minute. They're working to free up the truck.
0: I have it. Thank you very much.
2: You're welcome. 15, we got you on the way to Main Street. 14, you can disregard Main Street.
3: Thank you.

0: The house is locked and secured. Don't put it in the hall. Bye-bye.
1: Bye-bye. Thank you.

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0: Could you please ask the EA to don't use their lights or sirens when they approach?
1: Received.
2: Whiskey 2.
1: Go ahead.
2: Could you create an incident for me?
1: Go ahead.
2: If you could code it an investigation, the location is going to be the Raven Bar on Pleasant Street. And if you can just close it, create it and close it out for me.
1: I have that, thank you.
2: Thank you.
3: No, thank you.
1: Go ahead.
3: Yeah, you can clear the stop. I'm verbal. Close off.
1: Crazy.

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1: 36. I'm also still trying to get in contact with the streets department about those lights.

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1: They're revised to keep it down. Okay.
0: Repeat. 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

0: 放四川的吉他撒。
1: Ken, yeah, Sierra 2 figured that out earlier.
2: Thank you.

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1: Ten.
0: 150 Blackstone River Road for a commercial alarm. It's going to be at Imperial Distribute. They have a overhead shipping contact alarm, no responders.
1: Six is up,
0: thank you. Thank you.
1: One.
0: Go ahead.
1: Help me out with 7, Charlie, November, Kilo, 39, Salisbury at Prescott Street. The stop originated over by Lincoln and Catherine. I should be able to. That's right.
0: 3-6.
2: Three, I'll try four.
0: I have that.

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1: Go ahead.
0: I'll be here from Delwood. Myself and Cynthia will take care of Hancock Hill, the alarm.

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0: We'll be right across from Coles with Mass Reg 5, November, Juliet, Sierra 1-3. Occupy times 3 or 4. We'll take one, no rush.
2: Green room.
1: Have a good night.
3: 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Have a good evening.

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0: Do you have an alarm on Elm Street?
1: Yes, you do.
0: I see that I'm on it. I can clear from Hancock Hill Drive and just head over there.
1: Received.

0: Valley to back 3 on.
1: Here's Oscar 3.
0: Drago.
1: Thank you.

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0: 370 Park Ave for loud music. It's going to be in Austin Liquors parking lot. Anonymous caller states there are cars here blasting music in the parking lot. Watchman advised.
1: There you go.
0: Received.

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1: 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All set.
0: Received.

0: Thank you.
1: Go ahead.
0: When you get a chance, can you give her a call? Nobody's flagging me down. There's a decent amount of people here.
1: Steve.

0: single one.
1: Hello, sir.
0: Sorry, I were you able to reach anybody on that? I'll try. I'll probably wait till Monday or Tuesday. Hopefully, we got those lights up there.
1: I called both streets and water and got no answers from anyone.
0: I forget it's holiday weekend. I'll take care of Monday. I'll make sure.
1: You're welcome.
2: She's all set. No longer needs assistance.
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1: 17.
0: Go ahead.
1: All secured. You can call it a false.
0: Received. Here, Talon.
2: Yes, sir. I've got a sick or injured raccoon on Chandler Street. Sounds like it's just wandering around the street. Did you want us to call in animal control for that?

0: therefore, I missed that. Are you trying to call me?
1: Yes, sir. We got a call for a sick or injured raccoon wandering around on Chandler Street. Did you want me to call in animal control for that?
0: You are.
1: Receive.

0: 机。
1: 喂。
0: Can you put me out at 100 Endicott with 5 X-ray Mike Papa 34? I'll let you know.
1: Where is it?
2: Okay, you can put this out. The stuff is showing. I'll head over to the cut.
1: I have that, thank you.
3: 6 in traffic.
1: Where is it?

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1: Sierra 4 is on.
0: Sorry, permission to tow. Unregistered, undersure.

0: Oscar 12.
1: Cool.
0: 210 Chandler Street for loud music. Caller reporting loud music coming from a vehicle at this location, so the people in the car might be drinking as well.
1: Yeah.
0: Oscar 13?
2: 15, I'm with him.
0: Steve. Disregard 13.

0: Allie, what do you
1: have? 455 Main Street for an A and B in progress. Passerby is reporting a male beating up a female on the front street side of City Hall. The male is going to be Hispanic male, black shirt and shorts, and the female is a Hispanic female, dark clothing. The male is now screaming at everyone else in the area.
0: Alright, we just drove by there, that male and female were just yelling at each other. They want anything to do with us. You can just put us out of the common. See if they change their mind.
1: 360.

0: Sally.
1: Alright, we couldn't locate anyone matching that description. Everyone dispersed when we arrived, and no one wants to speak to police and clear out.
2: I have that, thank you.

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1: Richard, good morning. I have one when you're ready.
0: Let's do it.
1: 25 supplies pulling away for a panic alarm at Walmart in the parking lot. He received an SOS notification from a Lyft driver. No contact made. It's going to be a 2023 white Volkswagen. Maryland Reg 1 Foxtrot Echo 4053. The rider is a Duclay Brown.
0: I'll check it out.
1: Bruce, is that okay with this?
0: 2 0
1: Bruce, thank you.

0: proceed.
1: Hello?
0: Direct to that vehicle. The operator will be summoned. I'll be doing a report. Code 5, have a good night.
1: Received. Have a good night.

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1: Go ahead.
0: Put ACO4 out at 406 Chandler for the Reckling.
1: Received.

0: 7, I'll be in car 10, Golf 251, good morning.
1: This is good morning.
0: I'll be in 53 Sierra 244, good morning.
1: Good morning.
0: Is there a callback number for the gentleman? We drove around the parking lot, you know, seeing white Volkswagen on it.
1: Yep. Would you like me to give a call?
0: Hey, come on.
1: Stand by, I'll let you know. Mr. 14? Yes. 965 Main Street for loud music. Give me at Crystal Park, an anonymous caller states there's people blasting music. Want some advice again.
2: Hi.
1: 11?
0: More than I have it.
1: To voice,
0: huh? Got it. We're clearing out.
1: Officer 7. Ten Locust Ave for a 911 hang up. Called in on 911. No one talking or answering questions on the line. They answered on callback, but didn't say anything, and nothing in match card.
0: Hi,
1: 906.
2: 306.

0: Animal Control?
1: Go ahead.
0: I got the raccoon. I'll be heading to drop it off at Webster Square.
1: You see.

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1: I have it.

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0: 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It's going to be me, that'd be not, oh, you know.
1: You seem.

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0: Alright, you can clear it out. That male was just taking a nap on the sidewalk. I'll be close by headed back to Crystal Park.
1: Received.

0: Yes, sir. Wi-Fi.
1: Search.
0: That guard that's going up, was the arrest made on the northeast sector or the southeast sector?
1: I have not gotten a call for a guard yet.
0: Okay. So you'll be getting this soon. I think it's an impact arrest.
1: Where is it? Ellen.
2: Check the area. Everything's locked and secured. Code is false. People are
1: close. I have that. Thank you. Here to Lassa.
0: Here to.
1: It's going to be 0213 is arrest from 1 Salem Street. Impact arrest at John Jacob Riveria.
0: Okay, that's 3-5.
1: Confirm.
0: I have it, thank you. I'll be giving you a arrest soon.
1: I have it.
2: 7, you can put us out.
1: 3-6.
3: Morning.

0: 144 Main Street for a commercial alarm. Armsby Abbey, kitchen motion, no responder.
1: Car is going to be taking the first watch. I'm making 130 to 330 will be Route 4. 330 to 530 will be Route 3. And then the relief, the last one will be Route 1.
2: I have that, thank you.
1: Thank you.

0: 11.
1: Go ahead.
0: If you have another car available, can you just slide them over here? There's just a large group of people we're trying to clear up.
2: Player 16, it's coming from a ways. 20, once we clear the alarm, we can start that way. Where they're at?
1: Down at Crystal Park, I think Impact's going to start that way, I'll let you know.
2: You're good.
3: Can I please get you to 21 HMF for a disturbance? Came in at 2310, a resident was reporting a bunch of males randomly screaming for the last couple of hours.
2: I got that.
4: Animal Control.
1: Ed.
4: Call 5 from Webster Square.
1: Received.

0: 2.
1: Good.
0: I'm going to back you off of that. I just got a shot spotter. 127 Shenandoah Circle. On ram, no call.
1: I got that.
0: What was this?
2: UOP, what's that that way?
0: That. 02.
1: Yep.
0: I have that.
1: 7, you can clear the South with all residents. They all stated that no one called the police. Hold on.
0: 3, you had another Shenandoah.
1: That is correct.
0: Thank you. 02 on.
3: 02, I have that.
0: 3, thank you.

0: Okay, but address is actually going to be 50 Country Club.
1: I got that, maybe.
0: You're welcome.

0: do.
1: All right, Chris, I'm going to hit the show on Twitter.
0: I have that, thank you. Yeah. It's another address change, 125 Country Club Boulevard to the closest to Shenandoah Circle. Thank you.

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1: Good.
0: You had Masterage 2, Whiskey Mike, Bill 55. I spoke to them and said they heard fireworks in the area. They've been here for at least 20 minutes.
1: Go ahead.
2: Well, I believe the caller for this was 39 Irving Street. Sorry, 39 Illinois Street. These cars playing music. They're cleared out. Clear five.

0: Oscar 11. Four LaGrange Street to assist fire and EMS. Female, possible overdose, not awake, unknown breathing. She's behind a black Outlander, and she's wearing a pink shirt.
1: Everything here is awesome, but you're in the time to a break. You can go to the call. Go ahead.
0: Received.

0: Why are you?
1: Hello?
0: Just an update. We're going to be in room 6 of the memorial.
1: Room 6 in the ER. Your guard should be there shortly.

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1: Go ahead.
0: Can you just put us out at 144 Beacon Street with some fireworks? We'll be all set.
1: Repeat.

0: work.
1: Okay.
0: In case you didn't know, you're guarding at Memorial 1:30 to 3:30.
1: I have that, thank you.
0: You're welcome.

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1: Okay.
0: 98 Belmont Street for a DMV. Gonna be on the street outside of Boost Mobile with their hazards on. Nick's calling in, says that his electric vehicle is shaking really bad and malfunctioning. He's unable to put the vehicle into park. Believes there's something wrong with the engine.
1: Well, I have to hide them.
0: Crazy thinking. Go ahead.
2: If you could clear it out, even advice.

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1: Francis, thank you. ...144 Beacon Street. Disregard 11. 40 Canterbury Street for a commercial alarm. 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No responder.
2: Oh.
1: 14? I guess she doesn't want to with you. She just wants her to check off.
0: Yeah, I got it.
1: 7-6.
0: No.
1: Where is he, thank you.
2: Probably for show me out.
1: Where is he?

0: Where are you calling?
1: Fourth.
0: Go ahead.
1: Is fire heading this way?
0: Negative, I can start him.
1: Well, I've got really new fire. Nothing's blowing up or anything like that. Just an engine making loud noise.
0: Received, I'll turn him over.

0: 4.
1: Go ahead.
0: Can we start the engine control here?
1: Receive, do you still need fire to respond?
0: No, fire's not needed, just area control.
1: Receive.

0: Well, it's an SUV, the Hyundai Kona.
1: All right, you could clear it out. Everything was locked in secure. You could go to the falls.
2: Thank you.

0: Oscar 14. Circuit Ave East for a loud party. Residents reporting a loud party in the area. Not exactly sure where it's coming from.
1: Received the loud.
0: Received.
2: Was that for 7?
0: Affirmative. Are you guys on arrival at Carlstead yet?
2: We're getting there.
0: I'm going to need to back you guys off. Are you 55 Wall Street, apartment 1 for domestic? It was originally out of progress. It's Tomo calling to report that his sister's husband, Angel Felicia, just smacked her in the face. He originally took off, but he has returned. He's pretty DK, trying to get into the home. Unknown if any weapons are involved.
2: 7
0: 9.
2: Alright.
0: Thank you.

0: します。Open official on one.
1: You have to go ahead.
0: Number two, looking for permission to close out 96 Alvarado Ave. A loud party impact was just over there and advised them.

0: Okay.
1: There.
2: Oh, thank you.

0: 1 is 2. I'll set up on taking.
1: Oscar 2.
2: 3, I'm also.
1: 3.
2: Chicken 3 and wild flags.
1: 3. Oscar 1.
2: Good.
1: Just so you know, you have a guard at Memorial at 5:30.
0: All right, thank you.
1: You're welcome.

0: request.
1: What?
0: Can you just create numbers for a check at Green Hill Park? About 10 cars up here. It's going to be clearing them out. We'll be all set.
1: I have that. Thank you.

0: 7, we're here.
1: Where is he? Can I please start you to 160 Southford Street for an accident, no injury? At Sonia Auto, a passerby stated that a Ford Escape Master Red 6 Victor Whiskey Echo 3-4 crashed into the fence there, and a heavy-set male wearing a safety vest took off towards the Shell station. State police is on scene. They are requesting you guys to respond. They are currently out looking for the operator.
0: I will go assist them.
1: Thank you.
0: Do we have an apartment number?
1: Apartment 1.

0: 的地方。Officer 14. I'm going to back you off the Loud Party and send you to 45 Portland Street for an accident with possible injuries. Caller states someone just hit a pole and is trying to drive away. We're currently on Geneva, but the car is too damaged to drive. Unknown vehicle description, possible blue sedan. 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
1: Proceed.
0: 11.
1: 11.

0: Alpha One.
1: Come on, go ahead.
0: You can back off Southbridge Street. They just called, said they got it.
1: I have it, thank you, code 5.
0: Receive.

0: 13. I'll be in car 82, Delta 228. Good morning.
1: Good morning, 13. I have one for you.
0: Go ahead.
1: 33 Stoneland Road for what? America Revere's calling and stating she was taken Now, Rodriguez has a restraining order on Vanessa and would like to make a report. MasterCard isn't showing a restraint on file, but she states she has it in hand. She just got the order on Tuesday.
0: Yeah.

0: support.
1: Helen?
0: Is there an available vehicle, an available unit in Northeast?
1: I do. Do you need assistance?
0: Yes, I'm going to be looking for permission to transport one individual.
1: Reason, Oscar 3, can I start you over to 98 Belmont?
0: Yeah. 4.
1: Helen?
0: Disregard. X5 will follow.
1: Where is D3? You can disregard.
2: Three out.

0: straight over to 98 Belmont.
1: Yeah.
2: Four.
0: Go ahead.
2: Disregard. X5 will follow.
0: Where is D3? You can disregard.
1: Yeah.
0: Or do you need an official?
2: It's really open for mission. Here too. Go ahead.
0: Permissions for Oscar 4 to transport an individual back to their home from 98 Belmont Street. What about Doug?
2: Alright, have someone with him. See if there's a mileage, please.
0: Received. X5 is going to follow him.
2: Let me see.
0: Thank you. Oscar 4.
2: Okay.
0: You're all set. Seatbelt and mileage.
2: I have that.
0: Perfect.
1: Ten 26 Bravo 245. Good morning.
0: Perfect. Good morning.
3: Hey, 76, Charlie, 4 more.
0: Good morning.

0: Go ahead, Karen.
1: I got a check on the welfare at 8 Mead Street. Cheryl's calling, says her neighbor is sitting in her chair outside, as well as messing with her and her light. The caller wasn't really making any sense.
0: Yeah, I got it. 4. Starting mileage is going to be 47623.
1: I have that, and what's the address you're transporting to?
0: 161 West Milo Street.
1: I have that.

0: Marvin.
1: Go ahead.
0: Can I get that number for this, please?
1: My number is 72232. That's 72232.
0: I have it, thank you.
1: You're welcome.

My number is 7-2-2-2-2. That's 7-2-2-2-2.

0: Okay.
1: And then mileage 47628. 47628.
0: 36.
1: I'll be cool 5.
0: I have that.

0: Officer.
1: I'm good.
0: She would like to speak with you. She's at 8 Meach Street, apartment 1 in the back. And be advised, she sounds very altered talking about how that person you just spoke with is poisoning her pets. Where is he thinking?
1: She coming out?
0: Yeah. She's on her way out. She just had to throw some pants on. Go ahead.
2: No injuries, no chills. He had a pull off back.
3: Boulevard has a vehicle.
0: Did you have a plate number for it, though, for the tow off?
3: I do not, but I can get it for you in a second.
0: It's okay, I can give him a call. Thank you. For the Elmont party.
2: I have that on the way.
0: After 11?
1: I'm still with him.
3: Now we'll be cool.
0: Ready.
4: Put me at Madison and Southridge, Massaridge 5, Whiskey, Lima, Hotel 79. I'll take one more when you got one in the area.
0: Receipt.

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0: All right, I'll be doing a report to, you know, Chargers. You can clear yourself, go 5.
1: Received. I do have another one. And Thorn Street for check on the welfare. Sadie Moranti is calling. Is there someone banging on the vents in her home? And she would like to check out. The call taker could hear banging in the background. She also stated that the door is unlocked and do not ring the doorbell.
0: Alright, I have that. You can show us out.
1: Great.

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1: Go ahead.
0: 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It's possible, like, an argument going on. 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

0: 10, go ahead.
1: 185 Madison Street. I have two calls here, both for this over week. Got some homeless people hanging out in the front of the store. A couple vehicles in the parking lot.
0: I'll clear them out.
1: Is you a part of this?
2: Three,
1: I have that, thank you.

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0: 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The female is going to be Sophia Tessier. 925 and
1: roll 4. Yeah, type.
0: You're welcome.
1: Come over here.
0: 3-6.
2: Hello, and you get at me the main street.
0: 3-6.

0: ای سر به شما. I have an animal complaint, 150 Vernon Street, for two stray dogs at the park. The caller's waiting with them.
1: Yeah, all set.
0: Thank you.

0: Chandler Mundong, Cosa.
1: Reese. That was both of those, right?
0: Affirmative.
1: Thank you. I got one more. One Green Island Boulevard from 250 for a preserve of peace. You're gonna speak with Richie Exena outside in a green Honda. You see his belongings from his wife, Perfutive. And he's unsure if there's a 219A.
2: Cleared. You clear that out. We'll head over to 10.
1: I have that. Thank you. 3, Miss Grant.

0: The male shut his phone off. Calls aren't going through.
1: I search over 27 Preston Tree for a 911 hang up. Put a 911 open line call here, muffling in the background. The mouth is in 20 meters. No answer on callback. MasterCard comes back to a Daniel Sergeant, 8256, whose address is listed as 25 Queen Street.
2: Alright, we'll check area.
1: Received. 11.
3: Calling 11.
1: Yeah, 11, can I just have you assist 12 at 27 Preston Street? So now we're running up.
3: Okay, I have it.
0: Received.
4: In this regard, he's waving me though.
0: Received.
3: One. What do you have? One. Where was the lieutenant?
0: That's the pump at the station.
3: Okay, we're on the phone.
0: I have that, thank you. Two, if you could start the whistle.
2: Tim Jackson.
0: Where is it?
3: Okay.
0: I have
3: it.
0: Where is it?

0: one.
1: I'm not sure if anyone gave it yet. Oh. I have two plays for you for the comments.
2: Go ahead.
1: It's going to be 5 Romeo Papa Papa Nitro. 5 RPP Nitro.
2: Master Rich.
0: We're also with cars down at the station.
1: Yes, Master Rich will push.
2: Breezy, is there a second one?
1: Next one is going to be 8 Foxtrot Sierra 525. 8 FS 525.
2: Received. On arrival at 9 Lincoln Square, for that talk.
3: And then at Stafford Street. So I'll walk in the carriage, clear it out, show me ahead to McDonald's.
4: Received, I have that 13.

0: Sorry, 13, can you go again with that?
1: Okay, send me a wagon for one mail.
0: Receive that. Wagon on two.

0: on.
1: On.
0: All right, that'd be good. 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
1: Where is he thinking?

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1: 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See if you can get in touch with them.
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1: Alright, thank you.

0: Echo 25. 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He's got knee pain and back pain. He can't walk.
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0: Is CO4 out on Vernon Street for these dogs? The caller say exactly where they were.
1: Negative. He was going to be out with them. I can give him a call back for you.
0: Receive, thank you.
1: No problem.

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1: One of the parties involved, thank you for that statement.
0: One more time, please.
1: Will go again?
0: Could you go again? Your mic cut out.
1: One of the parties involved here. Thank you. 5 seconds.

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1: Go ahead.
0: Can you show me out with Mass Reg or Juliet Papa X-ray 35? It's on 185 Madison. I'll be all set.
1: Reason.
0: Son.
2: Disorderly's removed from 1 Kelly Square. Go for it.
1: I have that. Thank you.
0: Whiskey 191 Union Station.
1: Go ahead.
0: Can you make a set of numbers for a check on the garage and the platform off the airport flat? Thank you.
1: You're welcome.

0: Good.
1: I tried to call that mail back 3 times. 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
0: Receives. I'm applied to pool basketball court. I'll take a look around, I guess.
1: Receives.

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1: 喂。
0: Who you said is on the air?
1: You have men are on the way.
2: Bubbin, can you just notify EA that the guy is in front of Phoenician? Actually, never mind. I see him.
1: Where is he?

0: CFI, do we have a DA coming down here?
1: Sergeant Mister's en route. You can get an ETA if you want.
0: I'm sorry, I missed that. What was that?
1: You have MedStar on the way. Do you need an ETA?
0: Yeah, that'd be great.
1: I'll give him a call.

0: Officer 6.
1: Six, go ahead.
0: 96 Alvarado Ave, along with fire EMS. Going to be outside. We have a Spanish interpreter. Caller stating that his friend fainted on the pool and is unresponsive. There, we're doing CPR.
1: How's that?
0: To assist.
1: There you go.
0: Very good.

0: 7, I'm in the area. You can back off 8.
1: Breeze 8, you can disregard.
2: Yeah, I have a thing.

0: Pier 5. Oh, fine. I think MedStar's pulling in, but I think they went to the Sally port.
1: Did you name the contact EMS?
0: I'll try to walk over and grab him.
1: I have that.

0: Hey, what's wrong?
1: Huh?
0: I checked the whole area up here. There's nobody around. I will be code 5.
1: I have that. Have a good night.
0: You too.

0: Somebody, you can put me off.
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1: Reese's.

0: Bowman, he's breathing, but he's just
1: breathing, but he's just
0: breathing.

0: 7, just an update. That male is a little more verbal responsive, but still kind of out of it.
1: Where is it?

0: And put me out in 185 Madison with some disorder, please.
1: Are you all set over there?
0: I should be all set.
1: I have that.

0: Aşkarlar.
1: What?
0: Hello, Professor. Curator 17 Hancock Street for the loud music from the outside. Call reporting his neighbors have been playing very loud music. We'll make them advice.
1: Private.
0: 12.
1: Bruce.

0: Oscar 13.
1: 13, what?
0: 13, just making sure you guys are all set on Main Street, so.
2: Oh, yeah, sorry, that mail was taken by the wagon. I'll be doing a report quick.

0: 接话了，不认识。
1: 哎，老师。
2: 喂。
1: 喂。
2: Wonder parties involved again, session. I'm pulling up to do paperwork. I'll let you know, actually.
1: Where is it?
2: Who's with me for translation?
1: I have that. What hospital are you guys at?
2: What end to you, Mountain Lake?
1: Where is it?
3: Where is it?

0: 14.
1: Go ahead.
0: Gardner Street and Main Street with Mass Arch 3, Tangle Papa, Mike 26, original.
1: Appreciate it.

0: 这个挺大的问题。
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2: 15-year-old son, 15-year-old home with him right now.
0: I have COVID.
3: Perseus Gonzalez, 2-1-12, last seen wearing black sweatpants and a gray hoodie, eloped from the home 5 minutes ago.
2: I got no direction of travel.
3: Negative.
2: Yeah.
3: Perseus.

0: What?
1: Hi, that male is awake and breathing, transported to UMass. I'll be tapping a couple lines. Go fast.
0: Where is it?

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1: Good. Alright, you can clear out Hancock Street. They've been advised that the music was more than reasonable.
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0: Oscar 11.
1: Eleven,
0: can I search over at 20 LaGrange Street for Salt and Battery? Uber Drive, Chuck, 12-10-4. Calling speed 2, just assaulted by a friend of a friend. States of Marty hit him and punched him, tried choking him, denied EMS. States of Mail just left unknown direction of travel.
1: I have the user description on the mail.
0: Negative. I can try to give him a call back. 13.
1: 13. 15. I have that way back up 13.
0: Received.
2: 13. 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
0: 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He's refusing to get the description of the male. Amari. Can't see the picture. He's waiting for you guys.
1: Great, I'll talk to him.
0: Let me just be advised, it seemed like there was some arguing in the background with a female. The caller was hung up.
1: Okay, well, I'm on arrival.
0: Appreciate it.

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0: 请你给我看看。I'm just moving some vehicles out of Green Hill.
1: Receive that.

0: Positive.
1: Okay.
0: On a shot spotter, 1 Country Club Boulevard, 3 rounds, no calls yet.
1: I got that, I'm in the area.
0: Off 1.
2: 1 on the way.
1: New entry.
0: We did tier 5 on.
3: I have that, I'm on the way as well.
0: I have that, thank you, Sarge.
4: I have it.
2: Echo 25, you're on the west side.
4: That's what you said.
2: 3C7.
0: Ah, that, thank you.
1: Echo
0: 3C7. Units responding to Country Club, be advised. You mean right in the middle of the street?

0: who, I'm not sure if it's new or not, but it is fireworks debris in the area.
1: Two's on scene there, nothing showing yet, but there is firework debris in the area.
2: Okay, I
0: One, four, up.

0: 11. 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He's all set with us tonight, EMS. He's going to go to sleep for the night. Code 5.
1: Received.

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0: 20. 20, can I search over to 20 Clayson Road for the loud party? A group of people partying at the beach. Caller would like to request.
1: Yeah.
0: 18. 18. 18, can I just have you assist 20 at 20 Clayson Road for the loud party?
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0: 3 Green Street for an assault and battery. Walter Lucieri is calling. This dude just beat up my male who's currently inside the club here. He couldn't make out the name of the club. The suspect's going to be an unknown race male wearing a pink shirt. Racist, no weapons involved, and he declined medical. 9 of this. 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
1: Hello.
0: 7, can I search over to 33 South Gate Street for a commercial alarm? Speak to application. Coming in as a port truck alley motion. No responder. Officer 12.
1: Where is he?

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0: 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I'll be doing another report quick.
1: Alright, thank you.

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1: Then there was the port truck alley motion.

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0: Appreciate that.

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0: 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It's all quiet. Clear it out, thank you.
1: I have that. 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
0: South Gate Street for a commercial alarm. It's going to be an absolute nation of Ford trucks, alley motion, no responders.
1: Eleven, is that the same zone as earlier?
0: Affirmative.
1: Okay, I have it.
0: 12 to 6.
2: Brewers.

0: 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You don't have to dispatch it.
1: I have that, thank you.

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0: 54 Raymond Street for a motor vehicle obstructing. Joe Cummings calling states there's a blue Subaru blocking his driveway.

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1: 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Call to the police.
0: I have nothing.

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1: Thanks.
0: Received.

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1: 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It's blocking the driveway.
0: Can you go again? It was a little muffled.
1: I got permission from the sergeant to tell the vehicle that's blocking the driveway.

0: 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Did you copy that?
1: Come again? Yeah, yeah, all set. Can you start the error code, please?
0: Received.

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1: Where is he thinking?
0: You're welcome.

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1: Four X-ray hotel whiskey 46.
0: Can you go get that, please?
1: Four X-ray hotel whiskey 46.
0: Thank you.

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0: Lorenzo's driver came out with the car.
1: Please.
0: Both drivers.

0: Can I get another set of numbers for a check on the garage, the platform, and under the bridge on Harding Street? All clear. Thank you. 105.
1: Received.
0: Go ahead.
2: Did you want those all under one high number, or did you want individuals to each of them?
0: One high number is fine.
2: Where is it?

0: Oscar 10.
1: Bird.
0: 50 Vernon Street, apartment 2F, for a check on the welfare. Michelle Derez says that a male and female just ran over her foot and then asked her if she knows what a $100 bill looks like.
1: I've asked dealt with her before.
0: Oscar 7.
1: Good.
0: Can I have you assist 50 Vernon Street, please?
1: I have it.
0: Thank you.

0: time you said it.
1: Here we go.
2: Can you go again?
1: Did you say 3F, apartment 3F?
2: Apartment 2F.
1: 3F.

0: Go ahead.
1: Can you give her a call? I'm knocking on her door. She's not answering.
0: Proceed.

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1: Go ahead.
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1: Received.

0: green wagon for prisoner discharge.
1: Wagon on wagon. Wagon on two, switch one. Here, five.
2: I got there, thank you.
1: Thank you.

0: Oscar 3.
1: 3.
0: Wagon is on the way.
1: I have it. Thank you.

0: Hunter one.
1: One, go ahead.
0: Did you copy the guard prisoner?
1: I did, thank you.
0: Officer 18-18. I need a 540 Pleasant Street for a commercial alarm. It's going to be the office of Dr. Robert McCarthy. Right in front. All motion. No response.
2: Where is it?
0: Thank you.

0: Pastor Gregory.
1: Go ahead.
0: The wagon is on the way. We just called over.
1: Thank you.
0: You're welcome.

0: 11 yards.
1: 59 and a half beneficiary versus vision person. He's a Spanish interpreter. Caller stating that there's two men outside here shooting pellet guns. Both are Hispanic males. One is wearing a black shirt and the other is shirtless. The shirtless male is the one that has the pellet gun. Well, who's this?
0: Bruce.
1: Thank you.

0: Okay, 3. I wanted to make you aware in case 11 and 12 are heading over to 59 and a half Benefit Street for a report of two males shooting off pellet guns.
1: Yeah, I heard. I have that. Thank you.
0: You're welcome.
2: Hey, Chief.
0: What?
2: All doors locked and secure. Don't call us for us.

0: Hello.
1: Hello. Does the caller want to speak, please?
0: Yes.

0: 11.
1: 11.
0: I believe he's going to be all set.
1: Okay, I have it.

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1: Hello?
0: Alright, you can clear it up and check the area of those males are GOA.
1: I have that, thank you.

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1: Six.
0: 96 Alvarado Ave for a loud party. Area residents state there's a loud party that's been going on all night and wants them advised.
1: Have it.
0: Oscar 7.
1: Turn on the records.
0: Go ahead.
1: Never mind.

0: 6, you can show us pulling up.
1: Attention all Westside cars, stand by for the morning radio check. Starting off with Oscar 11.
2: 11.
1: 12.
2: 12.
1: 13.
2: 13.
1: 14.
3: 14.
1: Oscar 15.
2: 15.
1: 16. 17. 17. 18. 18. Last but not least, Oscar
3: 20.
1: 20. Radio check has been completed. We both stay safe and have a happy 4th of July.

0: Oscar 6.
1: Fixed.
0: 529 Southwest cut off at the McDonald's for an assist citizen. The location of the caller is 557 Southwest Cutoff Apartment 3. He says he lets Felicia stay with him, but she keeps inviting people over who refuse to leave, and he's looking to speak with an officer. Again, she wants to be, he wants to be seen at 529 Southwest Cutoff at the McDonald's.
1: I have on my way.

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1: Come on, go ahead.
0: 132 Country Club Boulevard, apartment 902 for a check on the welfare. We have a Bianca Cody calling, requesting we check on her mom, Marilyn Santos. She's been acting erratic, texting her phone continuously. Bianca says that Marilyn tried to crash her car with her son in it the other day, thinks her daughter is possessed, and has been sending pictures. Bianca thinks she's having a mental health episode and does not think she'll be cooperative, but wants her checked on.
1: They have it, Hanoi.
0: Oscar 3.
2: Where do you have it?

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0: Officer one.
1: Right.
0: Is it domestic related incidents from June involving the son, and then earlier in March of this year there was a return missing and then returned juvenile, which was the son?
1: I have it, thank you.
0: You're welcome.

0: apostrophe.
1: Great.
0: 247 Lincoln Street, commercial alarm. Coming in at Casa Brazil. The front door, no responder. Oscar 1.
2: Why, Abbott?

0: 7, I'll be in 26, Foxtrot 163, good morning.
1: Good morning.
0: 922, Sierra 243.
1: Good morning, man.
2: 2155, Echo 106, good morning.
1: Good morning, Tim. Tim, can you head over in the area of 543 Lincoln Street for a check on the welfare? White female with red hair pushing a cart down Lincoln Street with 5 bucketed trees in the cart. I guess they're worried she's going to walk into ongoing traffic.
2: She's here all the time. She should be able to.
1: Okay.

0: You check out an alarm at 150 Black Stone River Road, Imperial Distributors overhead door.
1: I got it. This came in yesterday.
0: Okay. Then.
1: Come here.

0: 620 LV 480224. Good morning and happy 4th.
1: Good morning, happy 4th to you too. We got a commercial alarm for you. 138 Russell Street. Alarm Central, all they have is a burglar alarm at Elm Park. No building.
0: I have it.

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1: Good morning, happy 4th to you too. We got a commercial alarm for you, 138 Russell Street. Alarm Central, all they have is a burglar alarm at Elm Park. No building.
0: I have it.

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1: Greenfield, come on.

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0: Alright, where's the alarm coming from?
1: Head doors. Let me see if it says what. Overhead, door 114.
0: Alright, I'm looking at it right now. It's closed. One appears to be here. Clear. Color this false.
1: Okay.

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1: 20.
0: We checked the two buildings that are in Elm Park. Nothing seems out of the ordinary. You can clear this out.
1: Receive.

0: 7.
1: Stick around in the area 15 Wall Street for 911 hang up. I guess within 5 meters when they called back, it was electronic voicemail. We can't get anybody on the line.
0: I have it.
1: Nine.
0: I got it.

0: 16, yeah, with one male. 596 Main Street, Austin Street.
1: We all head over there.
2: Reese?

0: I'm going to say thank you for a while. I'm always going to say thank you for a while.
1: Okay, thank you.

0: 7. Today, she wants to report that she's being harassed by her neighbor that lives at number 13.
1: Okay.

0: here when you're in the hospital there going out.
1: Yeah, so I was just looking. It's a nerd arrest from Salem Street.
0: That officer started his arrest.
1: It says Turner. I don't know if they meant Turner.
0: That's actually an intact arrest from last night. I have the release in there.
1: Okay, guys.
0: From now until 9:30, can we have Oscar 5 head up there? At 9:30, Oscar 2. At 11:30, Oscar 4. And then, if it's still going on, Oscar 1. He went up last night, and they sent him back, so I'm not sure why he's going back up again.
1: Okay, so Oscar 5.
2: 5, I have it.
1: Oscar 2.
3: 2, I have it.
1: Thank you. You got it.
2: G4 November 250, good morning.
4: Good morning.
0: Well, you can see what you can find out for us, please.
4: Yep, we'll do.

0: hotel room dispatch.
1: Okay.
0: We're still waiting for the EA to arrive at the hotel room regarding this prisoner.
1: Okay, 5 o'clock.
2: Have a good night.

0: 1, I'll be in car 76, Kilo 241, good morning.
1: Good morning, well, happy 4th of July.
0: So yeah, I'll be in car 10, Romeo up to 20, good morning.
1: Good morning, Kay.
2: And 81, Mike 212.
1: Good morning, happy 4th.

0: Volkswagen ambulance is en route to Memorial.
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0: 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She was just wondering why housing didn't pick up the phone for her about her neighbors moving out. So you can clear this out.
1: Okay, receive.
0: Yeah, I see that.

0: 20.
1: 20.
2: Alright, nothing out of the ordinary. You can clear the cell.

0: 18.
1: Go to check the welfare, 20 Hudson Street on the 3rd. With EA, Brenna. Altered mental. State that people are going to hurt her. Known section 12, also suicide by cop risk. Brenna Erickson, 9, 2182. They're going to stage for you.
0: Yeah, I have it. I'm familiar.
1: 17.
2: I'm with it.

0: K94.
1: Okay.
0: Good morning. Can you just punch me up an assignment out in Boston and put myself in K95, please?
1: Received.
0: Thank you. Have a great day.
1: Thank you as well.

0: 18, do you have an ETA for MedStar?
1: Negative, I'll see if I can get one.

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1: 17, I have it. Do you mind just dodging on and they can come upstairs to the third floor, please?
0: Racy.

0: Okay, what?
1: Casa.
0: I'm sorry, number 3 for 7 days State Road, here at Texas.
1: Receive.
0: Go ahead and clear it out, okay now.
1: Okay, receive.

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He's saying he cut off a chunk of his property and dumped their pool water in his yard. He just wants to make a report about it.

Yeah, so the following, check the welfare patrol of the area 190 Canterbury Street for Andrew Sofia, 36 years old, white male, 5'6", skinny build, black t-shirt, jeans, black shoes, on foot in the area. Family says he's suicidal and wants to harm himself. On foot, he doesn't drive.

0: 18. 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So you can show that she was headed to the V and cleared up. 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
1: Received.

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1: Robert.
0: 650 Main Street, Commercial Lime, Easy Stop, Market, Front Store, Motion.
2: Sorry.
0: 13.
3: 13, I got it.

0: 12, it was a front door motion?
1: It just says front of store motion.
2: Two, can you show me that to my car?

0: Well, those businesses locked and secured. Maybe somebody tried to come in to make a purchase, but realized the store's closed. But it is locked and secured.
1: Great, dude.

0: 18.
1: Calling 18.
0: Affirmative. Can you just check the area of 591 Chandler Street, Paxton? Had an open line 911 call, hanging within 148 meters of the address. There's nothing on the phone number and MasterCard, and no answers on the call back.
1: I have it.

0: 10. Oscar 10, number 1515, Perry Ave. Speak to Lillian. Needs to report that her Toyota Camry was broken into last night and her wallet was stolen.
1: Start out with

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0: 38 Richmond Ave, Mila Lewis, having a verbal argument with her husband, Jim Lewis. Does she want them removed?
1: No.
0: 19.
2: 19 Ave.

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1: Ten, your intent number is 72315. 72315.
0: That's okay.
1: You're welcome.

0: Greenwood Street, 331 Greenwood Street. Got a report from a Spanish-speaking female saying there's a car here with the windows smashed out. It should be a Nissan SUV, red in color. Unsure if anything was taken.
1: All right, I have it.

0: Hello. What?
1: Commercial on 717 Main Street, Emmanuel Baptist Church, from the Herman Street door.

0: 14. Checo Alpha 20, Brewster Road, Agwo's Colin. Her children's father, Nana Amoku, 11, 2285, didn't show up for child exchange at the police station this morning. Haven't done it before. She's concerned. She's going to meet you outside of 20 Brewster Road once his well-being checked on.
1: All right, I'll go check that.
2: Oscar, 7.
3: 7, I got it.
2: Thank you.

0: That's a common strap. A chain they use to, like, lock up the facility. Looks like it's on the ground here, so...
1: Thank you.

0: description of that.
1: CR1, can you come back with that?
2: The individuals are Washington State, what is their description?
1: Just that one has long hair, jeans, and no shoes. I have no description on the other.

0: Well, see, we have a phone number for Richard Wright, 6 Biltmore Road. Mail is all over the place here. Might be one of the owners.
1: 6 what?
0: Biltmore Road?

0: 18.
1: 18.
0: Alright, it was just a verbal domestic about getting a divorce and selling a house. I'll have a report you can clear it out.

0: Okay.
1: All right, two disorders removed. 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
0: Thank you.

0: called, I left them a message.
1: Received. Thank you.
2: Where was this at?
3: Flynn Park. And you're reading my mind.
2: Hold on.
3: You.

0: Get Wayne cleared out, she's been moved on.
1: Where is he? Oscar 7.
2: 7, I got.
1: Thank you. 7, could you now head into the police station lobby? In regards to a hit and run that happened yesterday in Kelly Square, speak to Larry DeNota. He says he has suspect information.
0: I have.

0: so we have any luck getting a responder, because this place is impossible to secure.
1: Negative, we just talked to the alarm company again, they called the whole list, and they haven't gotten anybody.
0: Received.

0: I really be clearing. I secured the door the best way I could. There's no appearance that it'll break. Can you just put the alarm company's name in the CAD comments? That way I could do a report on it and put it out close.
1: Basically.

0: 13. Domestic 51, Crystal Street outside, 21-year-old Axel, state's roommate, Michael Lewis, 27, is hitting him in the face. Also that his mother, Raquel Martinez, is chasing them both with a hammer.
1: Receive.
0: 11.
1: 14,
0: 14.

0: Oscar 1.
1: 1, go ahead.
0: And 3?
2: 3.
0: 5-9, Urie Ave, 59, Urie Ave, motor vehicle crash. We had a crash notification from a phone. We have no make or model on a car. We try to call the number ourselves. Nobody's answering the phone. I don't know what the incident is there. Presumable crash, 59 Urie Ave. EA and fire on the way.
1: All right, we'll go check it out.
0: Thank you.

0: Seven.
1: Right.
0: Can you change the address to the Gulf on Madison Street?
1: I will.
0: Thank you. I'll be doing a hit run report. Good luck.
1: Perfect.

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1: Can you put myself into all that at 3 Wyman Street? You can just call it a disorderly, where I'll find out when we clear.

0: 7. And now, where are you coming from? And now we're getting call 4, Kelly Square, number 1, Kelly Square, in front of the subway. A report of 7 people in the doorway refusing to leave.
1: I have it.
0: 10.
2: So I got it.
3: It's fine that way as well. They connect me up there.

0: One, no crash. You can back off the air fire. There's just a guy outside watching his car. I'm going to talk with him real quick.
1: Three, did you get that?
0: Alright, I'm here with him.
1: Proceed.

Oh. I'm sorry, can you see if we have any contact information for the owners of this building here at 3 Wyman Street?

0: sample we have is from 2019.
1: I'll take that.
0: Hector Miran, 508-797-2137.
1: If you think.
0: Well,

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0: Pass Danny Dwelling, 56 Bedoya Street. Speak to Adeline. Report of tool stolen out of the basement of his house.
1: Danny's gonna have it.

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1: 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They were packing up and moving along.
2: Where are you, team?

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1: All right, yeah, the doorbell's not showing a basement apartment. Do you want to just give them a call back for me in? There's about 12 apartments in this building.

0: 17, no answer at that number, and it doesn't let you leave a message.
1: I'll see if I can get him.
0: Grace.

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0: We're going to flag down by the caller. It's going to be 36. 36.
1: Received.

0: 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In 10.
1: Bangor.
0: For a welfare check, could you head over to 201 Providence Street, 201 Providence Street, meet with Home Health Aide Anna Rodriguez. She's here. She needs to check on her client, Mary Durgan, 88-year-old female. She's not answering her door. She was just released from a nursing home and should be home, and she is not at any hospitals. I checked. We haven't any calls to this address and apartment since December.
2: Now I got it.

0: Oscars 9 and 10, you can disregard the welfare check. 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She made contact with the woman. Everybody is okay.
1: 9, I have it. Thank you.
0: Welcome. Oscar 10.
2: Good.
0: 10, could you now head to 185 Madison Street, 185 Madison Street, outside the Yatco? I'm going to call that there's a white female, brown shirt, pants, and backpack. She seems to be asking people for money, and she's refusing to leave the property.
2: There it is.
0: 7.
2: 7, I got it.

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0: I get EA to the Walmart here. They're going to pass on the bathroom.
1: Are you breathing?
0: He's breathing. I can't breathe in, but trying to get some board locked.
1: Inside or outside?
0: Inside. All the way to the back bathroom, electronics.
1: Breezy. 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
2: Yep, swing around now, I don't care.

0: Whiskey 220, fire and EMS on the way.
1: In a way, we're walking out to the GM side.
0: I'm sorry, to which side?
1: Customer service side.
0: Okay. Is he refusing EMS, or?
1: Nope, you can back off fire, you can bring EMS to get fully assessed.
0: Okay.

0: Oscar 9.
1: Go.
0: That.
1: And hit on 4.
0: Thank you. Go ahead, Dan.
1: All right, females, you're close.
0: Thank you.

0: Oscar 10.
1: Good.
0: Finn, can you head back to the Yamfield, 185 Madison Street? Speak to the clerk. Thank you.

test with Checo Alfa Bolo out of St. B's. Rand Rusasi at 39, white male, light blue shirt, brown shorts, off AMA, was there for substance abuse and suicidal ideations. Located, check on his welfare.

There's a car accident by Frivolo for a checked welfare from St. Vincent's Hospital. Cars being looked out for an Andrew Saucier, 39-year-old white male. He was last seen wearing a light blue t-shirt, brown shorts. He took off from St. Vincent's against medical advice. Apparently his pick line had been taken out, but he was not alert. He was at the hospital for substance abuse and suicidal ideations. If located, check on the welfare.

0: 220 dispatch.
1: Go ahead.
0: All right, that may refuse any medical treatment. Clear this out. Thank you.
1: Whiskey 220, I'm sorry. Shrewsbury PD was talking to us over LPSM. Can you do that again?
0: The mayor refused any medical treatment, so we're going to clear this out. Thank you.
1: I have that. Thank you.

0: Oscar, one.
1: One.
0: And three.
1: Three, go ahead.
0: You guys head over to 132 Country Club Boulevard, 132 Country Club Boulevard, apartment number 902. We're going to call from Bianca Cote, who stays her mom at Marilyn Santos this year, 12-19-69. She would like her welfare checked on. Marilyn's been acting erratically. Apparently tried to crash her own car with the caller's son is the other day. Now she believes that Bianca is possessed, and the mother's been sending her pictures of self-inflicted harm on her own body. Caller believes she's having some kind of mental health episode. Request should be checked on. I am starting an ambulance that way. They'll be staging for you.
1: I want to have it.

0: 1 and 3, just be advised that the daughter says she probably won't be cooperative.
1: I got it. We're kind of used to that.

0: 16.
1: Doctors 1 and 3, ambulance is on the way. They'll be staging for police. You're welcome.
0: Jonathan will be waiting outside.
2: And who's the caller on it?
0: Jonathan.
2: Is he a resident in apartment 203?
0: No idea. He's a resident in the building somewhere. He's going to be there to let you in.
2: Got it.
0: 17, what's
2: the... 17, I have it.

0: Sentinel Cards, be advised you can disregard the bolo for the mail from St. V's. Unlocated.
1: Seven from this guy.
2: Received.

0: 5.
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0: All right. Two individuals were reminded that their freedom can be removed on Independence Day, and they were advised to leave. You cleared out.
1: Freeze.

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1: I have it. Minute out.
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0: This is Mischief 14, Chadwick Street, Apartment 1, speaking to John, the building owner. First floor tenant found TV holes in his window and the skiving.
1: Got it.

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1: Go by 52 High Street. 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
0: Received, I have it.

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1: 9, number 34, Blackstone River Road, 34 Blackstone River Road, 2 car accident, no injury. 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
1: Now you're looking for a Jeep and a RAV4.

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1: Where is she?
2: Twenty.
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2: Freeze.

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0: You can clear it out. They don't want any police or EMS services at this time. We're all set.

0: 16.
1: You can call this an assisted citizen. He's advised. I can't kick people out of my apartment. And I'll be clear.
0: Thank you.

Oscar 6. Oscar 6, number 96, Alvarado Ave. 96, Alvarado Ave. Farm number 2, speak to Mary Baez, who says she's being harassed online and would like to make a report.

0: Tier 1 effect. Hey, Sean, it's been fun. We were up there like 4 times last night. She's probably calling regarding the ongoing party that she was invited to last night. So the online threat was probably coming from her then.
1: Dick, did you get that?
2: Six, no, I didn't get that.
1: Sierra 1.

0: 6, did you get that?
1: No, I didn't get that.
0: Sierra 1, can you give that to her again?

0: Sierra 1.
1: Okay.
0: Can you give that to 6 again? She didn't get that.
1: I'm sorry. Hey, we were there about 4 times last night over in TAC regarding some loud parties and stuff. Every time we went there, was an anonymous caller. She's probably the one calling it in for the harassment on the viewers, so you're aware of it.
2: Hey, guys. Thanks for

0: Five. I'm looking for a 17, and I can also clear if there's something crappy.
1: Looks pretty good.

0: 1.
1: Go ahead.
2: Alright, I've spoken to both parties involved. I'll be doing a report forwarding up to CIT. And I already talked to Coastal. They were back up.
1: Thank you.
2: And I'll be...

0: Sierra 3.
1: Go ahead.
0: I was looking to cancel a call. I got a lot of people at 10 Rydell Street complaining that the guy's playing loud music while he's doing yard work.
1: Yeah, that's fine.
0: Thanks.
2: Right, you guys.

0: enter 1.
1: 1.
0: 1 number 124 West Mountain Street, 124 West Mountain Street, apartment number 5C2 Holden. Police report that his vehicle was vandalized overnight.

0: Boulder, 660 Main Street, Salt and Battery. Juan Perez is a male named Juan Robles, came out and tried to hit him, so he could frustrate him. Male's down on the sidewalk. EA's going and staging.
1: Over.
0: 13.
2: 13, I got it.

0: So are they Red Cross from the Gala, or are they a Salvation Army?
1: I got 66 on Main Street.
0: They're Red Cross from Salvation Army.
1: Great.
0: Of 16 to 12. So let's... Hey, let's one roll away the younger one. You see Lieutenant Maha's email. He may have been involved in a bunch of bike theft.
2: Yep, I see him hand the e-bike here. Do you know if they have any charges or PC on him right now?
0: I have no idea. But I should probably call Clark.
3: Yeah, I'll take that.

0: 4.
1: Good.
2: Wagon, discharge.
1: Wagon on one wagon.
3: The 2 switch to 1.

0: Cornwood.
1: Just letting you know your hospital guard's been canceled for now.
0: I have that, thank you.
1: You're welcome.
2: I'm going to call Clark PD on the bicycle thing.

0: I'm going to be at a memorial. Why are that going up?
1: DVD supermarket, right next to the golf. Great.

0: Commissioner requests tow when you're ready. He's not from the area.
1: Go ahead.
0: Looking for a Jeep, Master Edge 5, Yankee Juliet Delta 3-4. The front left tire is pushed in.
1: Where is he? Nine, what kind of Jeep is it?
0: In Cherokee, sorry.
1: Okay. That's right.
2: Ron, one, roll fuzz.
3: Well, do you have a description?
4: 12, I'm with Juan Robles. The individual is Juan Perez. He's right in front of the apartment complex right there. They just pointed him out.
3: Is the guy in the blue hat?

0: Dolphin Apartment Complex is the answer.
1: 12 is going to be the Aurora.
0: All right, and they're saying he's still out here. Do we have a description of him?
1: Is he there? 12, just hold on that, because they're all saying that he's over there, but I don't see anything but that.
0: I would hope there's a couple of miles in this area.
1: The two individuals have history. I think Juan Perez has a 29A on this Juan Robles. Yeah, I think it was served a while ago.
0: On the way.
1: Thank you.
0: You're welcome. Are you all set for traffic there?
1: I'm good.
0: Okay.

0: 03.
1: Gotcha.
0: All right, put me out on this Main Street thing. How did we make out with a order? Some information on the suspect.
1: Mr. 15.
2: There was a report involving those two, which is how I got the Juan Perez information.
0: All right, so you're able to put out the date of birth and everything?
2: Yeah, 11/15/1985. Looks like the most recent order was in 2023 and it's expired.
0: Outstanding. All right, do me a favor. Can you sniff that or do whatever you're going to do and send that out so the guys have that photo?

0: Oscar 4. I know you just cleared the hospital. I have a check on the welfare for you when you're ready.
1: Okay.
0: Number 9, Merrifield Street, 9 Merrifield, it's going to be the apartment on the second floor. We're getting a call from Innovative Health, requesting a check on elderly female Bernadette Forget, unknown birth date. She hasn't been heard from in a few days, and they'd like to go check on her welfare.
1: Okay.
0: 3,
2: I have it. Delta 10. Just so you know, Clarkson will come down and try to bring it back to their campus.
1: Bruce, do we have any description on the male what he's wearing tonight?
3: No, I don't. No, we don't have any description. The witnesses down here are shady at best.
1: Gotcha, sir.
3: The victim, he got pepper sprayed, so. Yeah.
1: Thank you. I have it.
0: And we have not had any contact with her since December.
1: Hold on to Murphy.
0: Received it. It appears she does have a license carry.
1: I have it, thank you.
0: You're welcome.
1: Before I forget, 165 Belmont Street, 604 Raccoon in the Road.
0: Raccoon?

0: Oscar 14. All over the place. She's afraid to go inside. She called out his name, no answer.
1: Okay, I got it.
0: 15, Gotham.
2: I'm 16, calling me to go there?
0: Yeah, they're tied up.
2: I got on my set out, was it 1050?
0: Yeah, no, 1060. 1060, 51112.
2: I have it.
3: 17, I'll point that direction too.
0: Where is it, sir?
4: 15, are they all bad?
0: If you want to slide that way, just in case.

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1: I'm checking it right now.

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1: What do you got going on at 1050 now?
0: 1060, apartment 112. Female arrived at the address to visit her father-in-law, and his door is wide open, and there's blood everywhere. And he's not answering her.
1: Okay.
0: The last ambulance call was made.
1: You see that apartment?
0: Lieutenant, the last medical we had there was in May.
1: Okay.

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0: Where's he? Sixteen, I'll be pulling up in a moment. 17, same traffic.
1: Zero 3, I'm making my way that way. Just keep me advised, guys.

0: you also change the address for this entire thing happened at 627 Main Street. Bridge.
1: Sorry, who called this in?
2: Standby, we're switching over.

0: Okay, thank you.
1: Yep.
2: Good. Will you check if the hospitals have a male by the name of Jose Feliciano? Date of birth, 7/30.
3: Seven thirteen,
2: 51. 13, 51. Negative. 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

0: do you need an ambulance on scene?
1: Negative. You can back an EA off. We're just checking the hospitals for this male. He's not here. No one's here. Room's empty.
0: 366.

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0: 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I even called the health place and gave an updated number. You can clear it.
1: Perfect.

0: 17, 16. He's not in any of the hostels. He was last in St. Pete's on June 5th.
1: 16, I'm with Jose right now. Out front.
2: Is that the guy we're looking for?

0: 60.
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0: 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Well, this flight looks like it's gonna one up.
2: Hey, whoever's checking the stairwell, you guys can clear the stairwell. 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

0: 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He's going to think it over the weekend. 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
1: Great.

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1: 16, same shot.
0: Bracey, thank you, guys.

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0: All right, I'm clearing that 1050 Main Street. Those guys will be tied up a little bit. How do we make out with 12? Is 12 on?
1: Oscar, 12. Thank you, sir. Thank you.
0: 12, try 11.
1: I was just going to do that. Oscar, 11. 12, what?
0: What's the deal? Clock out there yet?
1: I'm sorry, Sergeant Wilkins.
0: Clock CD, get there yet?
2: Affirmative, they just cleared. They're going to be doing just a trespass, and they're going to gift him the bike, apparently. I'm going to be documenting all this incident here. The caller here does not want to cooperate much. I'm going to be doing a reporting for it up.
0: All right, sounds good. Thank you.

0: You can over 1 Salem Square for Santa Clara. How do you see it?
1: Here we have it.

0: Thanks. 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
1: You can clear it out your way.
0: Greece.

0: I have to get a translation of what this says, but 50 LaGrange Street, LaGrange at Milloft, I guess. There's an ECAM check there, and they have two people trespassing on the property. They were going through the fence by the train tracks, a male and a female.
1: Where are you, Steve? Is that the construction site down there, Phil? New apartment?
0: Ephraim. 12 people with it.
2: Hold on.

0: 13.
1: Go ahead, sir.
0: Alright, that male had a laceration on his foot. On his way to Memorial, you can clear it out.
1: Can you and 14 head over to One Stolen Road for a preserve the peace? Jackson's outside. He needs to get his wallet and some belongings from the female that's there that's not letting him into the apartment.
0: We got it.

0: 11.
1: Hello?
0: Is there any employee on team that was sent on lock 8 for us?
1: I could try back. Hang on.

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1: Greasy, we're going to clear out for now. There's no way for us to access the construction site. You try to find the hole from the train tracks that these trespassers use, which we're not going to be doing. So if they call back, we'll return.
0: Greasy, thank you, man.

0: 13.
1: Go ahead, sir.
0: If you could change the address of 2 Hitchcock, it's going to be apartment 4.
1: Raise it.

0: Even better.
1: Man, you have a call on your end, shoot.
2: I do. Runaway juveniles, three of them.

0: Oscar 5. Fifty Franklin Street outside. 30-year-old male called 911, said that he was couldn't see out of his left eye. Couldn't tell us how it happened. He just kept yelling and swearing. Then he said something about getting hit by an extension cord. The person who did it wasn't there.
1: All right,
0: Abbott.
1: What do we say? Boy, got it.
2: He was outside or is he in the apartment?
0: Outside.
2: I got it.
3: X-ray 25, can I have a voting law violation, I number, please? Tag November 11 to work with me. You can close it out.
0: Freeze.
3: And use 10 north right now, please.
0: Freeze.
3: Register 1, Hitchcock.
4: I will. Thank you.

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0: Can I get numbers for a disorderly person down here at the Walmart and close it out on the way tonight?
1: Receive you all.

0: 9.
1: Just so you have it, one of the supervisors hit you. All right, Union Station with both full. Three of the juveniles are going on the train, apparently.
0: Oh, I received. Did the train already leave, or are they still there?
1: Yeah, they're still there. I guess he's speaking with three of them now.
0: Received. Union Station on...
2: Downtown 4, go ahead.
0: Downtown 4, could you try to make contact with a manager from this 2 Granite Street location? They're trying to grab three juveniles that were getting on the train that ran away.
1: Nine, this is the check on the welfare for now. They're not going to follow the leaf.
0: Oh, okay, so supervisors doesn't want any help, and we can disregard this.
1: But you know, that's where he is, just in case you got a call down there. That's what's happening.
0: Oh, curious.
2: Yeah, down to the budget on that.
3: Five.
0: Go ahead.
3: All right, he wants something to do with us. He says he got injured by some invisible person, so he's going to the hospital.
0: Received.
4: Okay.
0: Received.
2: You're a 191. An overtime assignment, various locations around the lake out there. Write some extra number.
0: Yes, go with X-ray 21.
2: X-21, I have it, thank you.
0: You're welcome.

You just put me at 55 Union. There's a planned protest for today. I was just getting out of there. I'll be clear for calls. Racing.

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1: It's going to be 7-2-3-6-4, 7-2-3-6-4.

0: Fine, for that frequency, can you just add anything for comments, please?
1: Yeah, what is it?
0: Hey, first name, Jadrin. This is Juliet Alpha Delta Romeo India November. Last name, Say Sierra Echo Alpha Yankee. Number 71995.

0: When you get a chance, if you go by 176 Green, can you see if the guy in the wheelchair is needing assistance? That's just sleeping, or if this is just his spot.
1: November 8th, where was he?
0: Right in front of the Wachusett Brewery, 176 Green.
1: I'm actually working 4 o'clock. I'll swing down here and just rest.
0: Gracie, thank you.
1: 7, I have that. Thank you. Seven, I've seen him moving around. He's been there a lot today, though.
0: Reese.

0: Right.
1: All right, two of the juveniles returning with the supervisor wounds. And then the listening here, he just has a runaway. How can you do report?
0: Reese.
1: Hey, guys, you can also generate his head numbers for 160 if he gets 1 Kelly Square. And this throw, Mass Ridge. 1, Echo, Kilo, Echo, 77 at Commerce, please.

0: Next 21. Do you happen to know the address for the pump station on Lake Ave next door to 65? But, I can't find any back number.
1: Hey, it's Marcel. Just use 425 and break it up.
0: Alright, actually, if you just got to give me a check of 425 from Lake Ave. Receive will do.

0: November 8th. Got it. If you could just put in the catering mark, Richard Smith has moved to a shaded area out of the intersection. You can clear it out. EA was here as well and made that point, too.
1: Received. Thank you.
0: Thank me, and happy 4th.
1: Happy 4th.

0: 21.
1: Guys, you spoke me up another I number. You need one southwest cutoff. Hope you have the Flint Pond boat ramp. I'll be out here for a while.
2: Reese.
3: I'm using 1 point Rock Drive for that address over there, please.
1: Dispatch has it.
0: All right.
1: I got that. All set.

0: 03, please get that Main Street call up. That's the continuation from earlier.
1: Hold on, I know when.
2: 13-10 traffic.
1: 13-10 traffic. Oh, can I just get a comment? Good. Can I just get a comment for 62 Main?
3: Hang on 1 second, sir. 660 Main, apartment 212 for 320. Call us as one. Robles is back there, out in front of the building.
1: Twelve on right.
3: Raise it.

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1: Go ahead with it.
0: We're going to call for a fight outside of 186 Chandler Street. Two white males, older, in front of King Street and El Coquille.
1: You got it.

0: 17 to 15. We're coming from, like, City Hall area.
1: City Hall?
2: 15, did you copy the fight call in the area of 186 Chandler Street?
1: I'm at 650
2: Main Road. Gracie, that's you guys. 1718, it's yours.
3: Really, I think you mean 19. 18 is on an assignment.
2: I meant 19. I'm sorry about that. Officer 19, did you copy that?
4: 19, we have it.

0: K-9-6. Please bring me a K-9 and set up to pull apart. Thank you.
1: Breezy will do. And at the end, did you say, can you add something?
0: No, you can close it out. Thank you.
1: Breezy, you're welcome.

0: 15 on 3rd over to Chandler.
1: Seven, 17 and 19, you guys all set?
2: We're all set.
1: Have a good afternoon.
3: Me too, have a good afternoon as well.

0: Okay. Alright, the Northwest is all set with us. They're at 177 Chandler Street. You just created another set of numbers for 184 Chandler Street. There's a mail laid out.
1: Where is he? Are you all set?
0: 12 and 13 checked on him. He said he was all set. You just leave him and clear that out.
1: Alright, see you back here.

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Go ahead. You can clear me from that assignment. There's about 10 to 12 people there now, and they're all peaceful. Appreciate it.

0: X-25.
1: Go ahead, sir.
0: Ten North Lake, yeah, parking violations. 1, 2. 5 vehicles, as of right now, have been tagged for parking violations, please.
1: Received?
0: Just the 1-I number, though, please.
1: Sounds good, thank you.
0: In the offset.

0: 17.
1: Good.
0: Apparently there was no alleged fight. This is a DK male. He's going to be going up to St. Vincent's for detox. It'll be code 5.
1: Appreciate it. Thank you. Have a good night. Cool.

0: 12. Good.
1: All right, I spoke to Mr. Robles here. I mean, actually, Mr. Perez, he's going to be the issue with something here. There's been a continuation to the incident earlier. Clear it out, cool.
0: Thank you, Tony.

0: Oh, that's good too. All right. Could you head over to 111 Country Club, apartment 502, for a threats call? Noah's calling. He wants to report threats made to him. He says it's an ongoing situation, and the male who threatened him is no longer there. Do you want me to have him go down to the lobby?
1: That would be great.
0: Great. No problem.

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1: Go ahead.
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1: 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I'll be heading into my other
0: Receive Abbott.

0: Special duty, I'll be in car 17, Foxtrot 111. Good afternoon.
1: Yes, Steve, good afternoon.
0: Can you create checks for Carlson Beach and just keep them open for the night?
1: Received.
0: If you want, you can open them up for the Grove Street boat dock and over by the YMCA, whatever they call it.
1: Received.
0: Happy 4th, thank you.
1: Thank you, happy 4th.
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3: 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I'll put it all in one eye number.
2: Thank you.
3: You're welcome.
2: Especially if you get through Rockland Trust, we'll have the parking there as well, please.

0: Crash me video.
1: Got it.
0: I'm posted here outside Fiddler's Green. The two individuals laid out from all sides.
1: Reach.
0: So I'll just point in that direction.
1: Reach.

0: Special duty 2, I'm all set. They were just taking a nap. They're up and on their way. They're out. Reese.
1: 7, I have Echo 5.
2: Reese. Q5 statements and threats to harm others. Receive 16.
3: I'm going.
2: Received.
0: 20 is EA staging.
2: I am notifying them now.

0: Husker 4. Can you back off this call and head over to 4040 Channing Street? Dimitri is calling, looking for us to assist in this welfare check of a roommate. Apparently no one has heard from her in 4 months. And there's a very foul odor coming from her room. And it's, post that new number. 40 Channing Street. I have it. Drew, did you arrive yet, or can you break away?
1: Drew, I'm here speaking with him now, but I'll be able to break away in a couple minutes.
0: Okay, we see.

0: Two. Caller's advised. I'll be doing a couple lines on it. You can clear it out. I'm going to head over to Channing.
1: Received.
2: C20.

Flash 22. Go ahead. Phone numbers, please, for a check of Goddard Street, the little alley there in between the businesses and the dumpster areas. All is clear and appears to be in order at this time. Clear it out. Race

0: +82. 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
0: Reach.

0: X25, another set of ride number, please, for parking violations, 10 North Lake Ave, Violet, two vehicles.
1: Three.

0: 久しぶりですよ。
1: Got it.
0: This female is also mental. If we could just get EA here for an evaluation, please. She's cleaning out of the middle of the street and not making any sense.
1: Received. Do I have any available car that can head to an accident with injury at 189 Belmont Street, vehicle on its side, people trapped?

0: 25, I can start that way until you get operations rolling.
1: Steve, I appreciate it. Thank you for getting some calls.
2: Special duty 3.
1: What?
2: Hey, what hospital was that guy from Grove Street going to?
1: Not sure yet.
2: 20.
1: Go ahead.
2: There's no second paperwork. He's going to the lake voluntarily for a mental health eval. What's up?
1: Great. Special duty 3 to cop it.
2: I got it. Thank you.
1: Last year, right there. They're heading that way.
0: It's 25. I'm going to continue. I'm right at the top of Belmont right now.
1: Greasy. Is there any side official on?

0: Two. Four is all set with me. You can bag off selfies. I'm heading that way. Three, Steve. I'll keep them going. I got nothing better for them to go to. Special dude, so we can back off that. Yeah, that's tough. Female's walking off. She's been spoken to, knows not to be in the street clear. Receive, I have that.
1: S25, everyone's out of the vehicles, nobody is at this time. I need one car, Belmont Street, eastbound, actually, in my cocky area. Traffic can keep flowing, just give me a stop key code.
0: Receive, I have that, I'll start. Anyone?
1: Nobody's trapped, one vehicle is on its side, and the first tag is going to be 4 Zebra Echo Zebra 22, Toyota Camry, color gray, second vehicle, 5 Bravo Papa Echo 72, that's on a Nissan SUV, that's going on its side.
0: Receive, I have that. Anyone not on arrival, can slow it down. Nobody trapped in the vehicle.
1: If you just have me and the two officers cars with our officers together, so that we all set for cars.
0: Receive, I have that. Anyone not on arrival to, this can back off. Oscar 2, I'll have you continue, and 7 or 9.
2: We're pulling up. Let's make sure he's all set. Yeah.
0: Reese. 4. 4.
3: There's no one's trash. There's no one in that room. Clear it out. I'm going to go to 189 Belmont so we can back off the southeast.
0: Reese.

0: Sierra 244. Good. I just want to confirm we have two ambulances coming for Belmont Street.
1: Received, just asking that.
0: Okay, thank you.
1: Yeah, Mayor, you're star one. Do you have any update on injuries?
2: No, EMS is here. Everyone's being attended to at this point in time. Everyone thinks low priority at this time.
1: Appreciate.
3: That's why I have all that. Thank you, Joey.

stand by for an erratic pull. The aerial pull apart, last seen going towards Kelly Square, Ford Expedition, 4, Juliet Kilo Foxtrot 7-2, driving at an extreme high rate of speed.

0: That's one of them.
1: Go ahead.
0: Patient one that I'm with in the ambulance and talking to, he's in priority area. Just let the sergeant know that, okay? So.
1: Receive, I have that. CRC, you copy?
0: Yes, I have that. Thank you.
1: Go ahead. Two.

0: Two.
1: Two, go ahead.
2: Other involved operator is also going to be priority three.
1: Greasy.
3: Seven to nine.
1: But
3: any way we can get that fire truck out of here, it's getting pretty backed up down here.
1: Yeah, I'll see if they want to move.

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1: Two, I number is 72398. 72398.

409. Bud. Let's stop him if I can pull a line from down here. Westside Cars, stand by for a Polo. Westside Cars, Auburn's got a failure to stop on Southbrook Street in their town still. A black BMW 2011, 6X-ray Edward Zulu 89, 6XEZ89, Southbrook Street approaching the city line.

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1: Right.
0: Can I get a caviar choice to the front of Musician for a woman named India?
1: I have it.
0: Thank you.
1: You're welcome.

0: X-25.
1: Hi.
0: Yeah, I'm going to clear Belmont Street operations. I'm going to take care of this. Thank you.
1: Thank you.

0: is Oscar 3 on?
1: Yeah, I'm on, guys.
2: Yes.
0: Then I'll be in 8, I'll go along with nothing.
2: Hey, LV and 81, Tango 2 for 1, Jeff, new. Can you put me at the station, I'll call.
3: Great, Jeff.

0: Then I'll be with her tonight.
1: Greetings.
0: We're going to be in the front entrance of the lobby over here. The other party's here as well.
1: Greetings.

0: 去。
1: 晚
0: 安。Alright, those other units are going to be up there waiting for the tow trucks to grab those vehicles. I'm going to be en route to UMass University to speak with one of the operators.
1: Receive.

0: 哪个重要的对手对应战
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2: Is Oscar 21 answer?
3: I'm on. And go to 4,000.
2: Going up.

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1: Okay.
0: You can put me back on the 61 Eastern House call.
1: Tracy.
2: Wallaby and Clark 23, 81240. Happy 4th.
3: Happy 4th of July. God bless America.

0: Okay.
1: Yeah, I'm going to custody.
0: I do not can I help? No, I haven't.
1: Hey, can I get the I number and time of arrest?
0: 72392. Time of arrest is 1631. Oh, the tower room, they're late. Come down.
1: I got it. Thank you.

0: Okay.
1: Can you put me down for a check of number 7 Bay State Road, and you can close that out?
0: 365.

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0: 8-8.
1: Gotcha.

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1: Great.
0: Special duty, turn right on it, Warner.

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That vehicle is going to remain in this private lot until the operator can arrange to have it towed to a private area. Everything else is going to be a verbal warning.

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0: 41 Superior Drive for 160. Yeah, speak with Andrew. 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
2: 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I make my way to Memorial Street with the other operator. You can clear out the accident. Two were transported. Both priority three. I'll be doing a report. Both are at both those vehicles.
3: Speed. Sovereign has the mail. I'll be at the report.
1: Thank you.

0: is Officer Trung Tran on?
1: I'm on, sir.
0: Hey, Trung, can you give me a call real quick?
1: Will do.

0: Sierra 244. 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
1: X-23.
0: And can you just create a set of numbers for Assist the Citizen down here, and you can close it out?
1: Great.

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0: 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He's very upset, but you can clear out.
1: Very good.

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0: Yeah, the 700 at 33 Cambridge Street, apartment 2. 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
0: 51 Beachmont Street for a welfare check. 9-year-old child is on the phone with the call taker. Think she was being followed by somebody. She's very scared. The call taker's trying to get some more information.
1: We have that. Is she inside or outside?
0: I believe outside. I believe there's a neighbor with her.

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1: Have it.
0: It's a 720.

0: caller is the child is in the black Civic, not the suspect.
1: Can you head over to 132 Country Club Boulevard, apartment 902, for a check on the welfare? We've been here a couple times today. Deanna Cody is calling, writes to her mother, Marilyn Sanchez, acting erratically. She refused EMS earlier today, and it was forwarded to CIT.
2: I am. I can let you know.
1: The daughter was headed over there as well.
2: Yeah, I'm familiar with both of them.

child in Rutland Terrace with a neighbor in a black Civic. Terrace at Metcalf.

0: white male, black shirt, black pants, grayish black hair, and he's in a black SUV. And the hair is blackish with gray in it.
1: Any plate, model?
0: We're trying to get anything possible. All we have is a black SUV. Sierra 4, you copy this?
1: Sierra 4, go ahead.
0: The call on Beach 1. She was attempted 720 by a white male, black hair with gray, wearing black shirt and black pants. Apparently the sister is still in the house at 51 Beach 1. She's a young child, and the suspect could possibly be back in the house.
1: Okay, I'm going to head up, yeah.
0: Apparently there's an officer out with the prisoner.
1: So, Vincent, I'm not sure if you're going. When you're about with the team.
0: Chris.
2: What do you need?
0: If you want to go with 18 over on Rutland Terrace.
2: Yeah, we're

0: 18.
1: Go ahead, sir.
0: So the child is not sure about the number house on Beachmont, but she essentially ran out of the house. She supposedly has a 3-year-old sister still at the house with the suspect. I'm with 19. Can we get permission from an official to transport this child down Beachmont Street so we can figure out which house everyone's in?
1: 04.
2: Yep, that's okay.

Oscar 12, Oscar 15. 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

0: officers are on that call, East 1st Street?
1: I have the whole Southwest. I mean Northwest.
2: Funny, we're with her grandma. They're saying that she lives at 29 Beachmont.
1: Gracie, we'll get cruises to 29 Beachmont.
2: Everything's okay.
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1: No, it's grayish blue.
2: Okay, I got it. 12 and 15. Can you start to 104 Chandler Street, the barbershop, for a fight? Main event barbershop. A customer's assaulting staff.
0: I got it.
1: 15, I got it.
0: Code 5.
2: Raise it.

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1: Slow throttle on Paris at Metcalf.
0: Affirmative, we haven't transferred yet.

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0: 625. 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

0: number 5.
1: Five.
2: Can you create numbers for a larceny under? You can use Crompton Park as the address. I'll do a report on it and you can clear it out.
1: Racist.

0: flashes of detail. Set of numbers, please, for a group of disorderlies removed from the property at 50 Harvey Street. All set and clear.
1: Receive.

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1: Good.
0: Yeah, don't call her the faucet. It appears all secure, but the dog's down in the basement. So that's probably what set it off.
1: Appreciate it. On Chandler Street. Oscar 12.
2: Well,
1: just making sure you guys all set.
2: Yes, sir, we'll be all set.
1: Crazy. Are you guys all set over on Beach One?
2: We're all set on Beach One.
1: Thank you.

0: 2. To AMG, a camera number, you're not coming over, but I tried calling, she didn't answer.
1: I have that, sorry, I was in the elevator.

0: 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Everything was resolved. You can clear the top.
1: Thank you.

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1: I have a thank you. 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
0: Race.

0: 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Missed you away.
1: Where's 15?

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1: Two, Golf 3.
0: 247 Lincoln Street, commercial alarm. Casa Vejo, front motion. No responder.
1: 3 out.
0: 2 is 2.

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0: 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There is a lock on the closed school bus.

0: 31.
1: West Special 31. Paulie, can I have separate numbers for the Green Street Bridge and also the dog park removing 320s and they're clearing out?
2: What's your name?

0: 18 wagons.
1: Wagon on 2 wagon.
0: You're on switch to 2.
1: Uh-huh. 18, what exact number are you at?
0: 29 Beachmont.
1: Sorry, thank you. Sammy, 29 Beachmont.
2: I got it.

0: 15, 15. Good. Hawk Washburn, house 1183 Main Street, male party, attempted to overdose, and now he's making 2-5 statements. He's in the Welcome Center. There, I got it. 13, Gotham.
1: 13, I have it.

Alright, this guy never showed up. Services is aware, so he'll let me know if he pops by. I'll be notified. Okay.

0: Special 31.
1: Special 31, good.
0: Would you also kindly punch numbers for a check of Franklin Street in the area of Foster under the bridge, and also 60 Foster, periodic checks, please.

0: 15 and 13. Let me know the state for EMS to go in.
1: They can come in.
2: Getting another call from 132 Country Club, apartment 902 for section 12 this time. We have Mary Wells of CAC Counseling calling. She has paperwork on they don't have a fax, so they're emailing it to UMass. Ask one.
3: Three,
2: I'm with you. All right, thank you. One, if you want to back off, Oscar Freeze with two.
4: Thanks.
2: Gotcha.

0: Billy Mizzou.
1: Yeah, I'll be out with a group on Green Street just in from Kelly Square.
0: Reese, sir. Oscar.
2: Yeah, I don't know what.
0: Reese, sir.
1: I don't know what.
0: 10 and 7, thank you.
2: So we need to go right around the corner.
3: I'm at the station.
1: Reese, sir. 1825.

0: Walker.
1: Roger.
0: 1890 is going to be tied up a little bit on this report and what they need to do, and everybody else will be clear.
1: Roger, sir.

0: Oscar, 20.
1: 20.
0: 9, Sherburn. He's waiting outside, so he just bought the house. And there's somebody... residence.
1: Briefing.
0: Yeah, 16, go with him.
1: I know I said it. Yeah, that's where I can head up to.
0: Crazy, 16, stick with.
1: Thank you.

0: This incident was just supposed to be on the sidewalk somewhere?
1: Or in the area.
0: Yeah, so you can clear it out. I drove down Cambridge Street. I didn't see anything. Go ahead.
1: Appreciate it.

0: Leave me to it. Go ahead, sir. Yeah, we ask people not to camp out on the sidewalk if they were respectful. We can clear it.
1: I appreciate it. Thank you.

0: Oscar 11, Oscar 12.
1: 11, I'm sorry, I'm on the phone with DCF. What do you have?
0: The cell phone battery is in the parking lot of Dalton Rust Home on Cambridge Street.
1: Received, I'll head back that way. It's in the actual lot up there a little bit.
0: Yeah. 14, can you go that way too?

0: Testing. Got. Right, the facility here is in doing a section, and no statements were made to us. The mail's going up to the V voluntarily. He said a threat tag, and I will do a few lines to be clear out. Bruce. Come.
1: Go ahead.
2: Punch me a set of numbers, removing three disorderly from Franklin Tree Bridge. You can put six on that as well. Clear out, Kovat.
1: Bridges.

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1: I can have one stage.
0: If you just want to start one this way, that would be great. And if we could just get into contact with UMass and confirm that they have that section in hand.
1: Appreciate it.

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1: Great. You guys all set?
0: Yeah, we're all set. We got EOP here as well.
1: I have that.

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0: 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No one's in there. We cleared out so fast.
1: Perfect.

0: 120 Washington Street for a trespass. 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Alarm company called in. There's two trespassers on the property. You can see them on the cameras. Two males, both around 12 to 13 years old. Both Hispanic males, one wearing a black shirt and red shorts, and one wearing light-colored pants.
1: Special duty 2, I'm right here as well. Don't be on that.
0: I have that, thank you.

0: Who?
1: Dylan.
0: Any update with you, Matt?
1: Negative. I'm still trying to get through to them. They're not answering their phones. I do have EA staging, though.
0: I have it.

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1: Go ahead.
0: It's going to be 12-19 of 69.
1: Received. I'm on the phone with EMAS right now. What's your name?
0: I have that. Thank you.
1: You're welcome.

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2: 20.
1: 20, can I stop you for a loud music complaint? 45 Stolen Road. Neighbor reporting that loud music coming from her neighbor's backyard.
2: Received.
1: 17 to assist.
2: 20, I'll let you know.
1: Okay, received 17, you can disregard for now.
0: Okay. Can you just add me to the Cambridge recall?
1: Received.

0: ครับ
1: Garden Street with Answer Edge 6 November, November Juliet 71, 6 NJ 71. Occupy time still, I'll take one more.
0: Pressure to join that way.

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1: Then I'll be all set.

0: You too. What was all the nurses in the ER at UMass? None of them have any section paperwork. I tried calling the caller back to give them the correct fax number, and she didn't answer.
1: Appreciate it.

0: 2.
1: Go ahead.
0: Alright, I was here about half hour and a half ago. Spoke with her. No Q5 statements, nothing that we can section for. So, unless they give us a call back and we can confirm a section, you can clear us open up.
1: Received.

0: Cessna 16. If you can check on a disturbance, 41 Chatham Street, it's going to be apartment 3 or unit 3. Resident calling, reporting his neighbors have been stomping, blasting music for hours. Would like him advised.
1: Oh, there we go. How's your room?
2: Right.
3: Where is it?

0: Special duty to you calling?
1: Hey, that was us now.
0: Where is this?
2: Right.
0: 1929, Officer Manny Familia Way for a disturbance. It's going to be the Green Hill parking lot. There's motor vehicles doing burnouts.
2: Hello.
0: One with us.
3: No.
0: Three, six.

0: 这样。
1: 小文。
0: Citation issued to the operator. Confirmed.
1: Received, thank you.

0: Special Duty 1.
1: Ellen?
0: I know, but please, 84 green, 320 is removed.
1: 360.

0: Submission.
1: Owen?
0: I don't know, it's for aggressive panhandling off Francis Kirk's breath. He was advised not to ask for money in the middle of the street.
1: Where is this?

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1: Chrissy, put me up with Mass Motorcycle Tag 2, Tango 9953, to Tango 9953. Use 10 minutes North Lake Ave, the incident location. We are stopped on Belmont Street right outside the VA. I'm off. Thank you.
0: Racist.

0: Green Hill Parkway, on the one-way side going into the park. From Nathridge 5, Romeo, Charlie, November 1-1. And it was coming up the one-way, the wrong way. They were turned around.
1: Reese. Hi, Matt.

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0: Stand by, I'll have to check.

0: 16. Okay, I'm looking at 41 Chatham Street. It does look like it's a big apartment building.
1: Yeah, it says 4 Chatham Street. Yes. You can put the color step out and it will be locked.
0: Okay, received. I have it. Just be advised your radio's not coming over too well.
2: Hello now.
0: Thank you.

0: I tried giving that number a call. She told me with him.
1: Okay, I'll do my best to see if I can work my way in.

0: Tony.
1: Go ahead.
0: There's a small gathering of five people and the music was more than reasonable. Both parties were advised. Go ahead.
1: Received. Go ahead.
0: Anyway, waiting. The caller was calling about the unit above 3. Is that what it was?
1: That's correct. Unit 3.
0: Unit 3 or unit above 3? I thought that's what I wrote in the comments, trying to decipher them.
1: Yes, I'm sorry. It's going to be the unit above number 3. I apologize.
0: No problem. It's going to be unit 5.
1: Unit 5, I have it. Thank you.

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1: Cut.
0: Can you start an EA back to 132 Country Club, please?
1: Racist.
0: Thank you.
1: You need another car over there?
2: Okay, one more.
1: Racist.

0: Officer 9. Can I get a 565 Southwest cutoff outside by Price Chopper for a male unresponsive on the sidewalk? He is breathing.
1: Then I got it.
0: Breathing.
2: Not yet. You need fire on the way.
0: Affirmative.

0: 来。
1: Hello.
0: Be advised, that male self stands stumbling in between vehicles over there.
1: Can you go around that, please?
0: That male is up and now stumbling around between vehicles.
1: Okay. Do you have a description of the vehicle?

0: active meds are on the way over there, just let me know when they're all set to come in.
1: They're all set to come in.
0: I'll let them know.

0: Hello.
1: Yeah, this is a past incident between two residents of the nursing home. Report, Clifford.

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1: Okay.
0: 13, I have a lot of music complete, 965 Main Street inside Crystal Park. Being called in by a resident in the area, recording a lot of music. Okay.

0: report.
1: Go on.
2: I'm driving by Randall Street. Carolina.
1: Where is you? Did you need the comments? I was just going to ask the call picker a question first before I give it to you.
2: Yeah, I'm familiar. She calls as like a monthly occurrence. You can miss your code at the custodial occurrence.
1: Received. Do you need another car?
2: I can let you know. I'm already here.
1: That, thank you.
2: I'm not far. I'll just start at the left.
1: Received. Thank you.

0: 18.
1: Go ahead.
0: I'll be code 5. 19 is going to be tied up for a little while, doing a 51A and a DCF phone call.
1: Okay, received. 18, I do have a call that's been here, Virgil, just a little bit. It's a loud music complaint outside of E. Blossom Street. A resident reporting two motor vehicles outside blasting music. I guess it was an issue yesterday as well.
0: I have it.
1: Received Oscar 20 to assist.
0: I got it. 18, I should be all set, given the holiday and time of day.
1: Okay, 18, I have it. 20, you can disregard. 16, go ahead.
2: Okay, that unit is all quiet. No music, no noise, and no one answered the door. You can clear out.
1: Received.
2: I clear for 17.
1: It's all set.
3: She's going to have to go back to court again. They do have 50-50 physical custody, which is court-ordered, so she has to bring it up at court.
1: Where is it?

0: Oscar 7.
1: What?
0: 67 Falk Street for a 160. Sophia's calling in the area of Officer Jefferson. She's going to flag down officers. She's having some extreme issues at her home. She's waiting a few houses down from her actual address. She refused to provide that as well. She's looking to get in touch with someone in the CIT office, but couldn't get a hold of anyone.
2: Agent on arrival.
3: Received.

0: One.
1: Just so you know, I just spoke with Marion. She's still set. She's going to take it up in court.
0: All right, thank you.
1: You're welcome.

0: اصلا.
1: One.
0: I have a disturbance call, 34 Fraternal Ave, apartment 2. Anonymous residents reporting a disturbance. Unknown what's going on, just a lot of banging on the walls and crashing sounds inside.

0: Yeah, the first floor columns. Making stuff up.
1: Sounds about right. Four to assist.
2: Four go.
1: Breezy, thank you.
3: Special duty two.
1: Go ahead.
3: Harding at Pond with 1 mile laid out almost.
1: You need EMS?
3: I'll let you know.
1: Breezy.

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1: Go ahead.
0: All right, he's up Knox Way, clear it out.
1: Bridges.
0: Please.
2: Well, same traffic.
1: Well, they have it.
3: Special 31.
1: Go ahead.
3: You can put me out at Special 32.
1: Reasons.

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1: Seventeen
0: for a check on the welfare, 83 Elm Street, Apartment 2. Caller is a teenager asking if we can check on her friend, 16-year-old Nina Palmer. She's saying that Nina texted her stating that her brother was hitting her. I don't have any name of the brother or age. I did do an address history last time we were there. Was for a medical call back in 2025 of this month. Receive 18.
1: Received.

0: Oscar 7.
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0: Services just called in. That female's going to be in front of 27 Columbia Street now, wearing a red romper. Said there was some shady people over where she was before.
1: All right.
0: Thank you.

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0: Can you start on the 8 at 15, Blake, please?
1: Received. Is it for that female?
2: Eighteen to 17. I just got flagged down by the caller.
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1: Okay, I know, Rush, we just need a little assistance to pop a lot.
2: 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Special duty to move along and clear it. 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
3: I have that, thank you.